0: Top All-Star.
1: Good afternoon, Tom. Jonathan, KJ6, MID All-Star.
0: KJ6, MID, K6, TOZ. How you doing, Jonathan? How's it going there in Santa Barbara?
1: Hey, Tom, good to hear you in there. Doing okay. You know, foggy mornings, and then it clears up around noontime, and so the sun comes out, which is nice, and then the fog returns in the evening. But, yeah, we're just kicking back here, and, yeah, having a good lazy Sunday afternoon.
0: Hey. Good to hear. Yeah, I'm going to watch some old TV, checking out some stuff. Had a nice brunch with the wife. Today was her birthday. So we're just chilling out, relaxing, and doing what she wants to do today. It's her day. Back to you.
1: All right. Very nice. Very nice. Well, next Sunday's Father's Day, so my daughter and I are going to Magic Mountain. And, man, I'm really stoked. I got the tickets last night online, and so bought the full package and the VIP parking and the whole bit and, you know, one free meal and a fast pass to get on some of the more popular rides, get right up, you know, in front of the line. And so we're going to do it up next Sunday for Father's Day.
0: Okay, buyer be warned, be prepared to get wet on some of them rides. I went there and I was like quite surprised, oh, might get wet. So yeah, wear shorts and something that dries up. Back to you.
1: Sounds good. Yeah, we've gone on that river rafting one, you know, where it's like a round raft and you sit in and and it kind of gently sort of turns around, and you don't know which way it's going to turn. It goes down a fall, and yeah, it's a lot of fun. Roaring Rapids, I think it's called.
0: Yeah, it's been many years since I've been there. It's like in the like 1990, I think, the last time I was there or something. But yeah, the one and only time. But it was fun. No, actually, it had to be after 93 because I had my new Camaro. I took it over there. Stayed over there, Ridgecrest, or where the earthquake was. So, yep. Yeah, good times, though. I love that big white roller coaster. I still have it.
1: Yes, yeah, the Revolution. It was the very first looped roller coaster in the whole United States.
0: Well, I really enjoyed it. I thought that was like a really cool ride. So you been to Pepe's or anything lately? Any good Mexican food going on?
1: Another local favorite I went to this afternoon called Playa Azul. So yes, and had two big helpings of bean on a plate, beans, you know, and with cheese top, you know, topped with a melted cheese and then some really good grilled chicken next to that, and half order of guacamole and some tortilla chips. So yeah, it was the bomb.
0: Yeah, we found a new place in Rancho Bernardo today. Checked it out. Man, I had like some of the best scrambled eggs, corned beef and hash browns. Man, it was so good. Huge portions, big cup of coffee, and it was just amazing. Fruit bowl, back to you.
1: Oh man, that's awesome. That sounds really good, really good. Yeah, there's a little new cafe that just opened up right by my work, and so they have fresh salads. They come in this kind of clear plastic bowl type thing. It's kind of thing where you walk in and, you know, you just grab it off the shelf and then you take it with you, eat at your desk or, you know, eat somewhere else, that kind of thing. But all these things are made fresh, you know, and like you get a Mediterranean salad with, you know, different lettuce stuff and veggies and you know, salad dressing, and it's all made fresh, so it's really good. So I'm looking forward to trying that out next week.
0: Oh, cool. Yeah, they had some really good crepes. I'm going to try that next time. They have all kinds of crepes and stuff. Huge menu. So looking forward to going back to the spot we found. It's not too far away. And really big portions and excellent service. You know, people smile and all nonstop attentiveness. And really good. So, yeah, we found a new cool spot. It wasn't that pricey either. That's pretty good. So, okay, thanks for coming back. And, yeah, just, okay, back to you.
1: All right, Tommy, that sounds good. It's always good to find a good restaurant, good food, you know, nice people, and they smile and say hello and all that. Are you going to make a trip to Palm Springs area anytime soon?
0: Yeah, we haven't thought about it. We just got back from Italy and Switzerland, so we spent 15 days over there and just got back Tuesday. So we're just finally getting over the jet lag, and we're still getting up kind of early because of the time change. But, yeah, we'll probably get out there. It's warming up, though. But we don't mind it too hot in the water. Hang out at the pool and go eat something, find a margarita somewhere, and we'll be good. Back to you.
1: There you go. Always a way to find to stay cool. So Italy and Switzerland, man. I'm so happy that you did that trip. Did you go with a group of people, or you went by yourselves and you just kind of planned out your days and what you were going to visit and see?
0: Yeah, we were with another couple, and one of the guys kind of planned it out for us. Friend that Alma used to work with a long time ago, and I just met this guy, her husband, and so yeah, we kind of winged it and it worked out pretty good. Positano, Amalfi Coast, Italy, Capri, and Sorrento, and geez, it was just amazing. Naples, and took the train to Milan and spent about 3 days or 4 days in Switzerland. It was pretty awesome. Ended up in Zurich and flew to London on our way back, and like an 11-hour flight back to San Diego or more. Back to you.
1: Very good. Well, it's so nice to be able to go with somebody who kind of plans it for you and all of that. You know, sometimes it's nice to go with a large group. Sometimes it's nice just to, like you did. You know, that sounds like something I would do. But, man, I'm glad you had a great time. That's, yeah, good to have those memories. All right, Tom, 873. I'm going to get out and get some stuff done here around the house. But good catching up with you.

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N6 VNI Mobile, Buena Park. 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Back to you.

0: okay, the station is requesting testing or testing. You want to speak up a bit? It's a little tough to hear you. But say exactly what you were testing and looking for. N6VNI?
1: N6VNI, this is K6CEG. And I was just testing a PYT tri-band radio on 220. That doesn't sound like I programmed it correctly. I'm getting in, but I'm not getting in a receive. So I've got to go back to the drawing board there. But thank you for coming back.
0: Hey, you said what I thought you said that the first time. You're testing for propagation on 20. On what?
2: 220.
0: Okay, well, it's basically the same thing. 220, okay. I heard it wrong. I just thought I heard 20, and if you were looking for propagation on 20, you would probably need to be up on the HF bands. My mistake, I heard it wrong, but good evening to you.
1: Hey, no worries. Thanks for coming back. I finally figured out if I just turn on another radio and listen, I'll be able to hear if I'm getting in or not. So I'm on one that I know that works right now. And I got to go back to the drawing board on that first one because I'm not getting the receive, just the transmit.
0: What frequency on 220 are you looking for?
1: I'm on Oak Mountain, so I've got another radio I've got on Oak Mountain on Papa 1. And then I've been trying to program this other radio to get into Papa 2. Seems to be getting in, but it's not receiving anything.
0: Are you on the same frequency within the same radio, listening to the transmit and then receive, or are you on two different radios? Back to you.
1: Yeah, it looks like it may be going the wrong direction here. It's going from 224.40 to 228. So it's going up instead of down, and I think what I need to do is put the lower frequency in, or put the higher frequency in, and then it'll go down to the lower. So I'll give that a shot. I think I'm just putting in the... putting in the transmit instead of the receive, and I should be putting the receive into the code plug.
0: Okay, if you're using a 220, I think the shift, okay, I know the shift on 2 meters is 6.0, and the other one, 440, is 5.000, and it's been many, many years since I've used 220, I want to think it's 1.600 is the shift, and you're definitely receiving it the wrong way. So you might want to look at a repeater guide or bring up the frequency and see what the shift is, but that sounds like that's where the problem is. Or if you're using RT systems to program the radio, you put the frequency in, and they're programmed to automatically correct the shift. So you might want to take a look at that, too. But I think that's where your problem is. Back to you.
1: Yeah, thank you for that. I'm using Chirp, which may be part of the problem. Because I've got 1.6 in there for the offset, and it seems to be, it still offsets at 5, which is not right, and it's going the wrong direction, too. So, sounds like it's time to get the RTE plug for that one, and we should be back in business.
0: Okay, I didn't catch, my name is George, I'm in Buena Park. Mobile, the wife's driving, so I can concentrate on what I'm saying. What's your name in the call, sir?
1: Hi, George. Yeah, this is Jeff, and I'm Kilo 6 Charlie Echo Golf, K6CEG, first name Jeff.
0: Okay, very good. You're Kilo 6. Very good. Okay, easy. K6. Chris is my wife. Chris is my hearing aids. Sometimes I've got a problem. Okay, very good. Well, keep plugging away at it, and you'll get it. And one advantage that I feel, if say you belong to a CERT program or community watch, and you're out on an operation, and net control says we're going to get off the repeater and go to a simplex frequency, learning how to use your radio might save the day by you being able to QSY to the operating frequency that the group is on, or else you might have to go home. So anyway, there's no problem using the program. It's just that you want to know how to use the radio. So in case you get into that kind of situation, you'll know how to get out of it. Take care, guy, and nice talking to you. And 6VNI.
1: Thank you kindly for that, George. N6VI, I believe it is. November 6, Victor, India. Correct? Back to you.
0: No, you got it close. November 6, Victor, November, India. N6VNI. Thank you.
1: USL, November 6, Victor, November, India. Hey, George, good talking with you, and 7-3 to you. Safe travels, and we'll catch you again. This is K6 CEG.

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0: Oh, thank you for coming back. This is Jeff, AB6MB, San Francisco Bay, where it's currently 71 degrees outside. So I'll copy there, AB6MB.
1: You're coming through very loud and clear, no problem at all. This is Bob, Bravo Oscar Bravo. I'm in Sierra Madre, 10 miles east of Pasadena. I'm on my way home from something. And it's about 82 here. Very nice. Back to you.
0: Oh, very good. Hope the traffic's good for you. Yeah, here are the, say I'm talking to you on Anytone 878, coming in via a queer note, all-star note, down there in sunny Southern California. Back to you.
1: Yep, it's really nice. Just coming home from a discussion group that met this afternoon and had a really good time. And so the traffic getting over there, it's over in Tarzana, which is way in the San Fernando Valley, and it was traffic was hard. Anyway, I'll be home in just a couple of minutes.
0: Oh, okay. Yeah, very good. Sounds like you had a productive there time. Yeah, I just finished off some Chinese food here and been watching some soccer on TV on the FIFA, and you know, the international tournament going now. So it's interesting to see all the different countries play each other. I coached soccer for 5 years with my kids and that, so I got definitely a connection to it. Back to you.
1: Yeah, I did that for a little bit of time when my kids were little. Yeah, so there's a game here tomorrow down at the SoFi Stadium in L.A. So it's gonna you know freeze all the traffic as you can imagine. But anyway, yeah, well, glad to be having a good time. I'm just about designated, so I'll stay 7-3, and have a good night, K6FRB.
0: Hey, K6FRB, AB6MB, thank you very much for the nice QSO, and I'm glad that you got home there. So 73, AB6MB.

0: AB6MB, K62Z, what's going on, Jeff?
1: Hey, Tom, good to hear you. I was just finishing up some Chinese food here and leftovers and watching some fire department on the TV fighting a fire in that. So it looks like it's about 75 degrees down where you're at, Tom. Go ahead.
0: Yeah, I had a few warm days here. Not too bad. Guess I got to turn the air off because it's probably nice out now. It was a little warm today. So, yeah, they had the big warehouse fire up there. Hopefully no smoke came your way.
1: No, didn't see any of that fire or smell it or anything, thankfully. Yeah, that was a big one. And I think they had that on TV there. I saw part of it. And there's a lot of buildings. That was a big building that they had it on.
0: That's like a million-acre building, and they had FedEx and a bunch of other warehouses around there. They were kind of concerned, and when it first was going off, it was, wow, a lot of black smoke. Yeah, I was on national Fox News back here.
1: Yeah, it's over the hills from us, and in the valley there, we have all the warehouses and stuff for that, and we don't get any smoke here. The wind actually usually blows to the east. So, you know, everything goes from the ocean and the cooling and all that goes out there eventually. But, yeah, that's a big one. Well, the warehouses go up like that. Boy, they can go up fast and be huge fires.
0: All right. Well, I'm glad you didn't get any of that smoke. And, how's the squirrels doing? They still coming around?
1: Yeah, they're still coming around, grabbing peanuts and enjoying it quite a bit. I got a squirrel mix that I bought. I hadn't bought before, and I put it out for them. And, they don't like it. They like the peanuts, but they just don't seem to think that food is that I got is eatable because they just ignore it. So there's so much for that idea. I thought that they'd be all over it. I thought they'd just see anything that looked like food and they eat it. But no, they got a picky. Back to you.
0: I copy that, Jimmy. Okay, they like peanuts. They like walnuts, heavy nuts, and, you know, see what they like, or, you know, different things. Back to you, or fruits, little fruits or something.
1: Yeah, the mixed nuts that I usually got for them, they really like that, and they would eat those up pretty quick. But I got this other mix, and they just ignore it. They don't think it's food. I tried putting it with the peanuts and that, and they eat the peanuts but leave everything else. So, you know, probably if they were wild squirrels or, you know, like in the park and you threw it out, they'd probably grab it because it looks like food. But these guys were... I think they're more sophisticated now, you know.
0: Smart squirrels, AI. Kind of cereals, like raisins or like anything like Captain Crunch or Fruit Loops or anything like that.
1: That's a good question. I don't know, actually. They probably eat it because it tastes good. But, yeah, I have to order the other nuts here, I guess, and give up on these here because they just aren't going for it. Anyway, so, yeah, how's the HF going for you there?
0: Well, I tried a couple times. I just got back from Italy and Switzerland, so spent 15 days over there. So I just got home, and, yeah, and the HF was pretty quiet. I heard 6 meters was going on, but I got that on one of my HTs. But, yeah, just getting back into the swing of things, and that's about it, man. Just getting back to getting the jet lag over, still waking up early in the morning. Back to you.
1: Oh, very nice. Yeah, that's right. You went over to Europe. Sounds like you had a good time there. Do you get any kind of flying benefits from your job that you used to do there?
0: Yeah, I fly for free on Southwest for the rest of my life, my wife and me, standby. So, yeah, if we want to just kind of fly to Vegas or something like that or somewhere around the country, we could do that, you know, maybe if we get bumped, we could get the next flight, but we can do that. But, yeah, so pretty much that's about it. So might get some deals, like reduce that rates, but somewhere you got to book a flight, you know, got to pretty much pay back to you.
1: Oh, that's good that you have that benefit. Yeah, I kind of wondered about that. That's real nice. Yeah, you said fly to Vegas, gamble for the day, then fly back the same night. You know, something like that would be pretty cool. Yeah, I got some miles for Southwest I have to got to use up here. I can fly up to Seattle here, hopefully next year, and the same with L.A., I want to go for the picnic down there next year. You know, I say that all the time, but I definitely want to make it this time around. Back to you.
0: Yeah, ABC Communication, Susie. Yeah, we didn't make the picnic this year. Today's Alma's birthday, my wife, and so, yeah, we just went out for a nice brunch and kind of hanging out and enjoying the still recuperating. So, yeah. Next year I'll make the picnic, and next month I'll go to the breakfast. So, yep. Yeah, just chilling out there. Back to you, Jeff.
1: Yeah, that sounds pretty good. Okay, Tom, I'll let you go there and go put my food away here and get something to drink. But anyway, thanks for coming back. Appreciate it. It's good chatting with you. As always, I'm glad you had a nice time out there in Europe and that. So, okay, buddy, I'll talk to you later. AB6MB.
0: All right, Jeff. Yeah, recommend you take a trip to Italy. And it's beautiful over there, and Switzerland was awesome. And yeah, we had a little stop in London. It was typical rain, you know, it was pouring rain. But we got to see the Ferris wheel and, you know, Langer Bridge and all that stuff coming in. Pretty neat flying in there. Spent a few hours there, so long flight back though, like 12 hours. Yeah, it's some comfortable seats if you go. All right, 86MB, K6 Susie. Catch you later.

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1: CEG, KK6HNG, I think you're sounding quite good on Papa 2.
0: Hey, thank you for coming back. Just wanted to see if I could get this radio programmed, and I think it's there. So appreciate it.
1: Is that one of those three banders that were raffled at the picnic?
0: That's affirmative, yeah. That's one of those. So I'm trying it on a 220 repeater, and it seems to be working.
1: Working great, actually, and those TYTs are great. I have a Baofeng-like three-bander, but TYTs are even better.
0: All right, well, thank you. Now, I'm just trying it with, I've got it plugged into my base antenna. I've not tried the little antenna that comes with it yet, but I noticed you've got to change the antenna if you want to go to the 220 on the rubber duck, but haven't tried that yet.
1: Affirmative. It comes with two antennas, all three-banders, most three-banders. One of them dual-band and the other one for 220. Now, ideally, if you can find a tri-band antenna even a little longer, but matched reasonably well on all three bands, then you got it. It's perfect. I happen to have one of those.
0: Oh, sounds good. Sounds good. So did you get one of these TYTs at the picnic, too?
1: Didn't. Those went out when I arrived already, and I arrived pretty early. So, but no, I have a Baofeng, BTEC, actually, radio that is a three-bander, and that one, in terms of antennas and everything, works the same way like yours.
0: Okay, yeah, I noticed, I tried downloading the TYT software for the code plug, and when I tried to install it, there was, it was, the characters were not just another language, it was something I'd never seen before, so I figured I'd better skip that one, and then I tried Chirp, and that didn't work too well. It still wanted to offset it by 5 kilohertz, I think, instead of 1.6. And so I finally just got the RT systems, and it works beautifully.
1: On Chirp, you can still put the frequencies separately. You are not forced to use an offset if you don't want to, which will be the same thing.
0: That's good to know. I only saw one column for entering a frequency on Chirp, though. I wasn't seeing two columns like I see on RT, where you have the receive and transmit. So maybe I'm just looking at it wrong. I can go back and take another look.
1: Programmed all my analogs on that, including the little BTEC Baofeng. I don't even know what the original software for that one was, and I had no problem putting the 220 there.
0: Okay, very, very good. So, are you back from the picnic now?
1: And it was a nice gathering there, nice to see a lot of voices, put faces to a lot of voices, some of them which I knew already, some of them a few which I didn't. And, well, pretty pretty happy because here where I live, it's much cooler than over there where it was almost 90 degrees today.
0: Oh, I know. It was nice to be in the shade, too. And, yeah, when I got home, it was 89 degrees. So it's starting to get warm, and it's going to get a little warmer this summer, but probably not too terrible. We've got the El Nino, and it should keep things a bit cooler here in Southern California, but we'll have yet to see. That's what they keep saying.
1: K6HMG, well, first of all, they have to guess it right, which doesn't always happen. And second, El Nino will start in November, so at that time, summer will be over anyway.
0: Well, we'll see about that. I think El Nino will officially start in November because it's got to have five solid months of having an anomaly greater than 0.5 degrees, I believe. But then once it has that, they backtrack and say, okay, once it started the 0.5, that's when the El Nino starts, and it may come back to, June or July. But like I say, we'll see. Those numbers tend to change all the time, too, on the weather side.
1: Sure they do, and weather and climate, it's not a very accurate science. There are so many variables there that we are still missing any model that can predict reasonable accurate more than 1 to 2 weeks in advance. And even 2 weeks in advance is a challenge.
0: Yeah, I hear you there. Do you work in a field that uses the weather data?
1: No, I don't. I don't. But I use certain websites because being a kind of outdoor fan, I like to know what happened a day or two ahead of me in certain places. And sometimes act accordingly. Like, for example, in Memorial Day where I wanted to go, it was supposed to be a little storm, so I changed my plan and it worked pretty well.
0: Oh, good deal. Okay. All right. Well, sounds good. Good talking with you. And good to see you at the picnic too. And I think you actually won something too. You got a battery or am I correct?
1: I won a little 10-amp-hour lithium iron phosphate battery, which actually could come handy to power small devices, radios, phones, you name it. Because, yeah, that thing, it's relatively light and not much bigger than, let's say, a Coca-Cola can.
0: That's a pretty good size. Do you have the power pole kit where you can put the Anderson connectors on there?
1: I have that capability, but I want to do more than that. Basically, I'm going to use it as 12 volts where 12 volts is needed, but where I need other voltages, I would use QC3-enabled bolt, the kind of you put in your cigarette lighter plug in your car, and that thing will give me probably any voltage I want from 4.5 to 12 volts on that battery. So, of course, I will have a cable that will produce the voltages for consumers that do not know the QC3 protocol. But all in all, that will make that battery pretty usable for a lot of things.
0: Oh, fantastic. That sounds great. Yeah, I'd, a few months ago, I won one of those Impulse, the I think it's the 15 amp hour in the Go Box, and that's working out really well. I took that on a road trip where I was driving about 9 hours and powered a 50 watt radio for the entire trip, and the voltage barely dropped. But as Logan had pointed out too, the curve on the power is fairly flat. It barely drops with use, and then it'll reach a threshold, and all of a sudden it'll drop off. So really impressed with that battery technology.
1: Those are great batteries, and they're great to power mobile radios that requires 12 volts, because, well, natively, 3 cells of those are exactly 12 volts, so that's pretty cool, actually. But I'm curious, so you're running a 50-watt radio on a 15-amp-hour lithium iron phosphate for how long? Because, I don't know, 150, it's 50% more than what I have, but I don't expect to be able to run a 50-watt too long on that one.
0: Well, I did a lot more listening than transmitting, that's for sure. So, yeah, it was the ASU FTM-100, just a mobile radio. And if I did a lot more transmitting, then yeah, I probably would have run it down quite a bit. But the repeaters I programmed in for the little road trip into Arizona, nobody seemed to be on them. So I think I just picked the wrong set of repeaters. And we'll try again next time.
1: What you're talking about, here the local amateur repeater in Palos Verdes Process Radio Club, when like 12 years ago I got my license, it's, again, almost never nobody on it, very, very rarely. So, more, I guess a lot of repeaters like that, actually. Papa, it's great because there are so many of them linked, and Papa membership is pretty large too. So that makes a big difference.
0: Yeah, Adrian, I think we're spoiled being in the Papa world, because we've got it's a pretty good organization and really well run network too. And then you go abroad, you go into another state, and you expect the repeater systems to work the same way, and they don't. I was using the national call frequency, tried both the UHF and the VHF, and I'd get a few people on that one. You'd talk to truck drivers and whatnot, but still, just not a lot of activity.
1: After all, there are only a handful of networks, amateur radio networks, that could compare more or less to Papa, but I believe Papa is still the best, as far as I know.
0: Yeah, I'll have to agree with you there. Like I say, not exposed to too many other of the networks, but this one is really good, and again, very impressed with it. So K6CEG for identification, and anyway, back to you.
1: CEG, this is KK6HNG, name here is Adrian. And yeah, you're absolutely right. It's hard to 2-bit what we have here, and also all the different modes and everything. So, yeah, definitely. And DMR I like. By the way, I got the table there for like 3 tickets. I got an old DMR radio, basically. Not, I have more than enough DMR radios, but that one apparently would take an open source firmware, so it will allow me to play a little bit like a GD77 type of open firmware. So I'll see how that goes. Back to you.
0: Okay, which DMR radio is that? Is that the Anytone 890?
1: It's the TYT-2017. The Anytones 878, 890 are probably the best that I'm aware. I have Anytone 878, and I like that handheld a lot. I'm talking on one right now, by the way. They work great on analog. They do a decent job on DMR. They have GPS. They can put APRS there. You name it. Anything, everything.
0: Yeah, I agree. The first radio I got after I became a ham was the Anytone 890. And in fact, I ordered the radio before I really knew anything about ham radio. And then I took the test in December and got the license. So it was only a week or so after I got the license that the radio showed up. And it's just been. I mean, I've gotten a few other radios since then, but it's still my daily driver. I've got a a Yaesu FT5D that they issued at the Aries organization that I'm with, and I'm still using the Anytone as the daily driver. It just seems to be a little more friendly to use.
1: Yes, indeed. It's an absolutely wonderful, great radio. And it's the DMR. I know a lot of people don't like DMR, but still, DMR, if you are supposed to reach the same hilltop on DMR and on analog, on DMR you can go twice as far, which matters if you are out and about.
0: Okay, I didn't realize that. Is that because of the narrower bandwidth?
1: It is because, okay, it's in spite of the narrow bandwidth. No, it's because the digital error correction algorithm that it has. So basically transmits digital, which makes it a little more immune to noise. You will not see noise in digital modes. You either get the signal or you don't. It's kind of like in the cell phone world. So because of that, you can have a reasonable, clear conversation where an analog will be basically full of noise, if anything.
0: Yeah, I've seen. If I don't quite have the bit error rate correct on the hotspot, then I come through a little garbled, but no noise. It's a different type of distortion. It's drop packets or something like that. No noise floor.
1: Yeah, very good. So what did you win? Probably you got that TYT with tickets. Did you win anything otherwise?
0: No, not this time. Unfortunately, I wasn't so lucky this year. But there's always next year. But hey, getting the TYT is a door prize for getting the tickets, was kind of a bonus. So just kind of playing with that, and now I've got the capability to get on 220. I've got a friend who moved up to Oregon, so I'm going to see if I can get on to the Condor Net and talk with him, because there's a network of 220 repeaters that goes up the West Coast, and might be able to reach him on that.
1: I am assuming that probably that would work if they are All-Star Net linked or something like that, because it's quite far what you describe.
0: Yeah, I don't know if they're networked the same way that the Papa repeaters are networked, so I'd have to look into that, but it's worth a try.
1: And look around, try. There are, by the way, if you have an all-star node of any kind, well, most people like the clear nodes, but there are many other ways to get that, depending on what you are trying to get. And you'll find out that it will open the universe of many other networks as well. That it's interesting these days. Most networks have All-Star in their, not just for linking the repeaters, but for the members as well. So that makes it pretty convenient to try to see what others are doing in other places, you know, in terms of amateur radio. It's pretty nice. KK6HNG, back to you.
0: All right, KK6HNG. K6CEG. Yeah, I've got a, it's a MMDVM, what is it here? It's a hotspot that I built out of a Raspberry Pi, and I'm running, WPSD. But it doesn't do All-Star, so I'll have to look into that. But it will do the DMR and the NXDN, and I think it'll do P25 as well. I tried it, and I wasn't able to get it to work, but I think I just hadn't figured it out yet and gave up on it. And it's one of those things I want to come back and try again.
1: KK6HNG, yeah, those are for the digital modes only. What I am describing is for connecting over the internet analog radios. And that's another very interesting thing that's out there. Look around for Google All-Star, Clear Nodes, Sherry Nodes, that kind of stuff, and you'll see what I'm talking about. Anyway, nice talking to you there, and hope to hear you soon. I definitely will try to come back at 8 on the outdoor net, whether anybody will be there or not. KK6HNG will be standing by to final.
0: Okay, Adrian, it's a pleasure talking with you, and good to meet you today, too. And, yeah, I'll be trying to get back on here at 8 o'clock. I got to go check and see what my wife's doing and, you know, a little interaction, and then get back to it. So 7-3 to you, and this is K6CEG, and I'll be clear.
1: 73 KK6HNG standing by.

0: 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Testing my antenna. We're having a little bit of problems. Anybody on for a quick radio check?
1: KKK6HNG, I think you're sounding pretty clear and good as far as I can tell.
0: Okay, thank you. At least I know it's working. thank you very much, WA6UBW. Name is Don, and we're in Yucaipa, and we're clear.
1: Hey, Don, you are welcome, and my name is Adrian in Torrance, KK6HNG.

Good evening, everyone. 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The TSEP DRT Net will start at 7:30 p.m. and will end before the Great Outdoor Net at 8 p.m. Check-ins will be open to all licensed amateurs. TSEP volunteers, Topanga hams, and first responders will check in first. After Topanga check-ins, new hams, then PAPA members, the guests will be called. The cooperation of all amateurs for the duration of the net will be greatly appreciated. This is Gilbert, KK6YBX, monitoring.

KK6YVX. Gilbert, this is KO6DGX. I'm testing an antenna before the net, so how's it working?

0: to the station that was testing an antenna. This is M6BUL coming in on pop 39. You're loud and clear. Sounds really good to me.
1: Hey, copy that. Much appreciated. Yeah, I wasn't sure if it was working, but okay, good to go. And fella there on Papa 39, I really appreciate the comeback, and I'll catch you down the road. KO6DGX, clear and listening.
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Yeah, thank you, sir. Just for reference for you guys, it's a Baofeng AR152 on 3 watts, but I'm using a BTEC amp, and that thing, you know, when I got the antenna set up right, it's a very cool signal. So thanks for that feedback, and I'll be back to listening and catch you guys down the road. KO6 DGX clear.

KB0FJV, you're totally cool quieting. Greetings from Minneapolis, Minnesota. Stick around after this net, starting at 8 p.m. time, is the Great Outdoor Net, and I will be Rich, KB0FJV, Minneapolis.

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1: Hey, how you doing? I haven't talked to you in a long time.
0: Well, doing fine, but normally during the week a little busy, so probably you hear me mostly in weekends, mostly on the weekend nets, but sure enough, once in a while I talk otherwise as well. How are you doing?
1: I'm okay. Just had a big steak dinner at my daughter's house. Now we're headed home and gonna finish off the weekend, get ready to get up early and go back to the grindstone tomorrow morning.
0: Okay, well, very good. Hopefully, yeah, tomorrow will be another nice, wonderful day. And yeah, I enjoy the relatively cool weather next to the coast, but it's okay. I'll take California weather at any time anyway.
1: Yeah, me too. Not going anywhere. So what's new and exciting? You got any new radios or anything good to report?
0: Yes, I won today at a picnic a little lithium iron phosphate battery, which I'm trying to put to some good use for both radio and non-radio uses. It's not huge, but then it's pretty light as well, so I think it has a lot of potential.
1: Yeah, see how that works out. All right, Adrian, I'm just going to turn into the driveway, so have a great rest of the weekend. Nice to hear from you. KO6H.
0: Have a wonderful rest of the weekend as well. KK6HNG, standing by.
2: 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Hearing no emergency or priority traffic, we will continue with the net. Check-ins will start with TCEP volunteers, Topanga hams, and first responders. After Topanga check-ins, new hams, then PAPA members, then guests will be called. When checking in, please give your call sign phonetically, name, and location slowly so I can get you in the log. TCEP volunteers, Topanga hams, and first responders, please come now.

0: 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Papa members, please come now.
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0: Okay, let's stop there. I had a pair of doubles. 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
2: Kilo 6, Charlie, Echo Golf, Jeff in Burbank.
0: All right, I got you in the log, Jeff. Thank you. I picked up Rick, KO6DGX. I heard Adrian, KK6HNG. And then there was another station on Papa 8. Would that station please come back?
5: Sure thing, Gilbert. This is Kilo Juliet 6, Golf Echo Uniform, Bob, Mobile, Papa 8, Wilson.
0: All right, Bob, we got you in the log. Thank you very much. Next Papa member, please come now.
6: Kilo Juliet 6, Golf Echo Uniform, Papa 8.
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0: All right, let's stop there for a minute. I had a double with KI6LOV. We also picked up KO6JCA, KO6KHK, and November 6 Alpha Mike Mike. If the station that doubled with KI6LOV would come back?
10: Do you have Kilo Oscar 6, Kilo Papa Zulu, Tustin, Andy, Alpha 3?
0: All right, Andy, we got you in the log. All right, next Papa member, please check in now.
11: Whiskey 6. Whiskey 6, Charlie, Juliet, X-ray. Thanks, Gilbert. Great to see you today.
0: Thanks, Bob. It was good to see you, Carolyn, and everyone else.
12: Victor,
0: it was a good day.
12: Good to see you.
0: All right, next Papa member, please come now.
12: And Bob, you as well.
13: There was a double, Gilbert. KD6LLB said that, and check me in if you would. Good evening.
0: Hi, Logan. I got you checked in. 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
0: All right, there was a double there. Jesus, if you would come back one more time with your call sign.
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Jesus, if I could get your call sign one more time, please. 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I could not pick you up out of the noise. You want to give it one more shot?

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1: Kilo November 6, Mike Foxtrot, Foxtrot. This is Brian, Zone 4. Hi, Gilbert.
0: Kilo November 6, Mike Foxtrot, Foxtrot. Good to hear you tonight, Brian. Thank you for checking in. Next Papa member, please come now.
2: Kilo Oscar 6, November Juliet, India. It's Ken in Zone 4. How you doing?
0: Okay, I had a double there. I picked up KO6NJI. Good evening. With this doubling station, please come back.
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0: All right, Brian, I got you logged. Good to see you today. Next Papa member, please come now.
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0: N6IVO, good to see you as well today. Thank you for checking in. Next Papa member, please come now.

0: 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If anyone has announcements for the net, please come now.
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1: All right, thank you, Gilbert. And before I make my announcement, I'd just like to say it was a great opportunity for me to meet a lot of people. I don't know if I met everyone at the picnic today, but, Gilbert, it was good to see you, and sorry we didn't hang out a little bit more. But, yeah, all the good wishes from all the new hams. Speaking of new hams, Wednesday night, 7 o'clock p.m., the New Hams Net, held every week right here on the analog repeaters of the Papa system. 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I think you're going to like it. All right, Gilbert. Doing a fine job as always, and we'll talk to you soon. KI6LOV, back to you.
0: Thanks, Steve. Appreciate the kind words. And, yeah, we'll try and hang out a little more at the next one. All right, are there any more announcements for the net? Please come now.
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0: All right, last station on Pop 8. I was a little slow on the draw. If you could give me your call sign and name one more time, please.
2: Kilo Oscar 6, Foxtrot Bravo Yankee, my lease.
0: Okay, KO6, Foxtrot Bravo Yankee, my lease. Did you have any announcements for the net, or were you just checking in?
2: Just in and out on the fishing pier in San Pedro, enjoying the weather, but it's pretty cold, so we're going to head back. So I'm just listening in to the rest of the net. Back to the net, 73.
0: All right, 73 to you, and safe travels. Okay, are there any more announcements for the net? Please come now.

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1: November 6th, Papa, Chris in Maryland.
0: All right, I got November 6th, Papa, and there was a doubling station, which I believe was a November 6th as well. Could that station come back and give it another try?
2: November 6th, Charlie, Uniform, Lima.
0: All right, November 6th, Charlie, Uniform, Lima. Could I get a name for the log, please?
2: Hey, affirmative. It's Laramie with Western Kern County, Area 1060, U.S. Sacramento.
0: All right, appreciate you checking in this evening. All right, next check-in, please come now.
3: Nine Echo Yankee Papa, the handle is Marvin, the location is Redlands, California.
0: All right, Marvin, we got you in the log. Next check-in, please come now.
4: KM6VJC, Gary in Ucaipa. I'm coming in here late. I'm not sure what I'm checking into.
0: All right, Gary, this is the TSEP Disaster Radio Team Sunday Night Net, and this is a check-in net. 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
4: Kilo Mike 6, Victor Juliet Charlie. Gary.
0: All right, Kilo Mike 6, Uniform Juliet Charlie. Thank you for checking in this evening. Next check-in, please come now.
4: Kilo Mike 6, Victor Juliet Charlie.
0: Sorry, my handwriting was bad. The V looked like a U. I got you. Victor Juliet Charlie. All right, next check-in, please come now.
5: Kilo 6, Victor Uniform Romeo. The name is Tino.
0: All right, KK6, Victor Uniform Romeo, Tino, good evening, sir, and thank you for checking in. Next check-in, please come now.

Okay, hearing none. This portion of the TSEP Disaster Radio Team Net is concluded at 1945 hours. Thank you to everyone who participated in the net. Thanks to Cecil, WD6FZA, and PAPA members for the use of the PAPA system. TSEP volunteers at Topanga Hams will now move over to in-canyon repeaters, starting with WB6ZTR, then W6DRT, and then in-canyon crossband repeaters. This frequency is now returned to normal use. 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

0: I just disconnected myself. I got part of it. I said something about Bob and then FJB. So it's just kind of popping in and out a little bit. Maybe, I don't know, try something. But it's kind of better than it was on Echolink.
1: Okay, well, you're 100% straight copy on my end.

0: This is Kilo Oscar 6, Kilo Papa Zulu. And I want to thank all the...
1: Are you in there, Bob? I can hear myself just
0: Cecil,
1: fine.
0: Everybody else.
1: When I listen
0: to... The picnic was enjoyable. I'm talking on my new grab-and-go radio. This thing is awesome. Thank all of you for your attendance. I didn't meet a lot of you. I'm not a crowd person. So, anyways... 73s to all of you guys that were out there at the picnic, to all the ladies and gentlemen. And anyways, I want to thank you, and I got a great raffle prize. Thank you very much. KL6, KPZ.

0: This is Rich, KB0FJB, net control for the Great Outdoor Net that's going to begin in about 4 minutes. I was just doing some testing with another operator to make sure that everything's solid before net, so it's not casual or trivial traffic on the system right now. KB0FJB, standing by.
1: KB0FJB, I hear you. And you have your full quantity.
2: Yep, you sound good. W6EJX. All good. I had to run to the door. Had to give a...
0: Thank you. Greetings from Minneapolis. From Kilo, Bravo Zero, Fox Juliet, Bravo. Hope you had

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And no need to reply. I'll stand by for the net. Seems to be working. KD6LLV.

0: 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KB6MB.
1: Well, you can thank Rich. He's doing the net, but thank
2: you,
1: Jeff.
2: Jeff. I'll be stepping in for Bob tonight. This is Rich, KB0FJB.
1: That's our good luck tradition. Jeff gives me, brings me luck for the net. W6CJ. Sorry to break back in.
0: Oh, what a pleasant surprise. Well, have a good net, Rich. It's good to hear you. AB6MB.
2: 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KB0FJB, standing by.

0: Good evening, Papa System. Welcome to the Sunday night Great Outdoor Net. This is Rich, Kilo Bravo Zero Fox Juliet Bravo in Minneapolis. I'll be your net control for the net this evening. And before we proceed, I would like to pause to make sure that there's no need for anybody to use the system for emergency or priority traffic. If so, please call now. Okay, nothing heard. 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All amateurs are welcome to participate in weekly Papa System nets, regardless of membership status. This is not a check-in net, so if you do decide to check in with your call sign and name, please plan on being available to be called upon later for your commentary and opinions. Whoops, I lost my second page. Where'd that go? Doggone it. One second. Well, here it is. Sorry about that. I'm a little rusty. I haven't done this for a minute. This is also a directed net, so please direct all transmissions to me unless otherwise instructed. This is a discussion net where we talk about the great outdoors and share each other's experiences and opinions. With that being said, let's see if Bob is out there and whether or not he has any announcements. If so, go ahead, Bob.
1: Well, good evening, Rich. Good to hear you tonight. Thank you so much for stepping up and giving me the little break. We did a lot today at the picnic. And those that didn't go, you didn't go. You missed out. The great, great picnic, as always. And I think we had a record crowd. So maybe if Cecil's out there, he might follow up with a little something. Either way, I can guarantee you it was well worth the e-ticket. Let me play the announcements and future calendar stuff coming up. We just have the San Diego for this next weekend, but hey, it's here.
2: 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The Papa San Diego Luncheon. 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We will have ham license testing at the San Diego luncheon. 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Upcoming future events. The Papa Orange County Luncheon, 11:30 Saturday, June 27th. At the Sizzler in Fullerton, 1401 North Harbor Boulevard, Fullerton, California. All this information and a whole lot more can be found on the Papa System emails and on the Papa website at papasys.com.
1: And ain't that special? It's very special. We had a special time. So I want to thank everyone that showed up, everyone I was able to say hello to. I know it's almost impossible to say hello and really spend some quality time with everyone, but you do get to at different times. So we had a great time. And Rich, thank you so much. I'll be out here just enjoying listening to you do the net. You do such a great job, and we'll have a good one. So I will send it back to you, Rich, KB0FJB from W6CJX, and that's the announcements for me.
0: Thank you so much for your kind words, Bob. I definitely appreciate whenever somebody asks me to run the net. I really enjoy it. And don't ever hesitate to ask. I'm always happy to do so, okay? That goes for anybody else, any other net directors. With that, let's see if Cecil, WDE6FZA, has anything for the group. Cecil, are you out there?

0: No Cecil. But hey, Cecil, if you want to jump in at any given time, obviously you're more than welcome to do so. With that, let's move along. Let's go right into check-ins here. I will do my best to keep track of everyone and to allow everyone to voice their commentary. Phonetics are appreciated, and let me know your location. Please refrain from giving commentary until you are called upon. I will call upon stations in the order that they are received. So with that, we have the Southern Region. Call sign only, please. Standard phonetics. That would be Papa 9, 10, 11, 12, 15, 18, and 24. If you're in that zone, please call now. Yeah, they're usually close to the gate.
1: Where you at, man?
0: Let's see. Next is the central zone, which is Papa 1, 2, 3, 4, 5, 8, 13, 14, 20, 21, 22, and 23, and 25. If you're in that zone or any of the previous mentioned zones, please come now with your call sign and name.
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0: Mike, put the brakes on right there.
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0: I'll take another group of check-ins in a second here. Was there somebody, there was a person that came in without a call sign with very, very low audio saying they had an announcement of some kind. If that was you, please come first with your call sign and be acknowledged, and then I will let you give your announcement.
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5: 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Yes, an announcement I've already made once. I'll make it again tonight. This is regarding RadioNet LA and our field day event. That's usually at the West Los Angeles VA. 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
0: Okay, let me get that website again, please, and your name. I got your call sign. It was www.radionet something. 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
5: My name is Don, Delta Oscar November. 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Copy?
0: Hey, Don. I've only been running nets on Papa for, I don't know, the last 5 or 6 years here, so pleasure to make your acquaintance. I'm not a regular participant on the Papa system. I only show up when they ask me to run net. So let me make sure I have that website correct for the log. www.radiovet, as in veteran, R-A-D-I-O, Victor Echo Tango, .net. Is that correct?
5: Negative. 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
0: phonetics are always appreciated when you're trying to spell something out, especially when you got two words that sound exactly alike, like net and vet. Very good. Duly noted, and hopefully you get a good turnout there. So, before we take additional check-ins, I'm going to identify my station by law. This is Rich, KB0FJB, neck and for the Sunday Night Outdoor Net. And, yeah, you guys had a nice picnic. And I can't wait to give my commentary. We only have about 3 months of the year in Minnesota to go and do outdoor things. Favorite things to do is go for a picnic. So let me just go ahead and call upon the first few check-ins for commentary, and then I will take additional check-ins so that people don't need to wait all night to say what they want to say. The first one that I have in the log is Dale, November 6th, Alpha, Quebec, Quebec. What do you have for the net?
1: Good evening, Rich and Annette. This is Dale. I'm 6AQQ. Enjoyed the picnic immensely. It was a good turnout. It went really well. Good weather. So I was really happy to be able to go. Anyway, N6AQQ, thanks for doing that, Rich.
0: Thank you for having me. Next station in the log was Ellen, Kilo 6 Delta Victor. Go ahead, Ellen.
6: Oh, my goodness. K6DV, Ellen, what a day. What an amazing day. How can you possibly talk to everybody you want to talk to? But I saw so many people I didn't have faces for, and now I have faces for all of them, or I hope I can remember them. Oh, it was a great time, and I won three prizes, and actually four, but I threw the ticket back in because I didn't want to take home two solar panels. What a great picnic. And thank you for taking over for Bob. He does need nights off now and again. I'm sure Carolyn is appreciating that. And with that, we'll go right back to you, K6 Delta Victor.
0: How fun. That's cool that they have prizes at the picnic. I wish I lived out there, man, in California. That's... You guys have a huge community out there, and of course, every amateur radio club here in the Minneapolis, Minnesota area has picnics too, but I've never seen a prize. I think all the amateurs up here are just way too cheap for that. Hi. Anyway, Ellen, thanks for coming by. Bob, there was a bit of a mix-up slash double. I did not get the prefix. I got a suffix that ended, I believe, in Golf Echo Uniform and the name Bob. If that sounds like you, please come in and fill the blanks in for me.
2: Yeah, how you doing, Rich? This is Bob, Kilo Juliet 6, Golf Echo Uniform. I don't know how my signal's going to be because I got a big pile of dirt between me and the repeater right now. But, yeah, I was kind of bummed that I couldn't make the picnic today. Usually make these things, but I had some family stuff I had to deal with today. So looking forward to the next one in December. Not a whole lot of outdoor stuff this week, although we did take a nice walk on Zuma Beach yesterday. Anyway, that's it. KJ6GEU73, everybody out there. See you next time. Back to net control.

0: Okay, I had to let my repeater identify itself. I don't like to step on my own repeater. And Bob, thank you for that pleasant commentary for your check-in. And the reason there was a collision, that I didn't get your prefix. I got it written down now, though. Kilo Juliet 6.
1: That's correct.
0: Which is Bob. The station that collided with Bob, I believe it was either Jamie or James. And I believe the suffix of the other colliding station was Mike Radio X-Ray. If any of that sounds familiar, and if that could possibly be you, please come now. Mike Radio X-Ray, James or Jamie?
2: Hi, Rich. This is Jamie, KO6, MRX. And, yep, you're correct. That was definitely me. I had the opportunity to go to the picnic today, and I thoroughly enjoyed it. And not only did I get to meet a lot of people, but also, since I'm still in my first year of amateur radio, you learn a lot from talking to other people that have been around longer in the hobby. So overall, it was great. I got to meet our own Bob, taking the night off. I'm glad for that. For doing the net, KO6MRX.
0: Oh, yeah, fantastic. Thanks for sticking around, Jamie. Sometimes people flush out. Oh, I doubled with somebody. I'm going to get out of here. But I got everybody, Dale, Ellen, Bob, Jamie. And the last one that I'm going to call upon in this group before I call for additional check-ins was Logan. So, hey, Logan, how have you been, my friend? It's good to hear you in there. Come on in here with your commentary.
3: All right. It's good to hear you, Rich. This is Logan, Kilo Delta 6, Lima, Lima, Bravo on All-Star. And, yeah, I don't even know where to begin. It was an amazing gathering. They're always amazing, but this one was more amazing. And there's never enough time to talk to everybody. I mean, there were people that I saw and I realized, okay, I know that person. I need to talk to them, and I'd never made it over. But the time that I did get to spend talking to people was really great, and really enjoyed it. I think these should be multi-day events so that everybody has a chance to to talk. And yeah, I'm just really happy about the whole thing. Pretty spent, pretty tired, but really happy. And as far as outdoors, I intend to get outdoors as soon as tomorrow. I'm getting my bike, getting things squared away so that I might be able to take my bike somewhere to ride in a different location than usual. And that's my plan for now. Or I may drag my gear that's still in the car out and do a POTA, but I don't know. But I'll be outside. All right. Well, anyway, I hope everybody has a great week coming up, a great evening tonight, and a great week coming up. And thanks for giving Bob a break, Rich, and KD6LLB, back to net.
0: Yeah, man. I got my bike all spiffed up yesterday. Like I said, we only get about 3 months-ish. Unless you're just like a crazy person and have all kinds of outdoor gear. We only get about 3 months-ish to enjoy the outdoors here with bicycles and canoes and kayaks and camping and hiking and things of that nature. And then it's just like living in Siberia. Look up the latitude of Moscow sometime, everybody. You'll find that it's like almost the exact same latitude as Minneapolis. And what's north of Moscow? Oh, Siberia. Oh, my gosh. Anyway, let's see. That completes that list of check-ins. This is Rich Kilo, Bravo Zero, Fox Juliet, Bravo, Minneapolis, Minnesota. Your net control for the Sunday Net Outdoor Net. Taking additional check-ins, please. If you'd like to be acknowledged and give some commentary, come in here, please, with your call sign and name, and I will call upon you.
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I don't care who, what central or south or north, anywhere zone you are. 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
1: Rich, this is Logan, KD6LLV. I don't know if you can hear me, but your last transmission was not copyable. It was very broken, barely there. So something's going on with the system.
0: X-ray, it's all yours.
1: Rich, this is Logan. 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KD6LLV.

0: 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Is everything better?
1: That was better, Rich. This is Logan KD6LLV. That last was better, but there was still a wobble in the middle, so maybe keep them short and keep checking because something's not working between your station and the system. KD6LLV, back to Ned.
0: How strange. Yeah, I'm seeing everything's good on my All-Star portal. I wonder what's going on. There might be internet difficulty between myself and you guys. Anyways, I was calling for any additional check-ins, anybody, anywhere. If you'd like to come into the net, please call now, KB0FJV.
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0: Hey, Rick. Yeah, I'd written you down on your first attempt, and then I think when I was calling for you, there was the internet disruption. So if you can copy net control, Rick, go ahead with your commentary. It's all yours.
1: Hey, thank you so much. Sorry for the technical glitches you're enduring, but you're persevering. I got you loud and clear that last one. Hope you get me throughout this one. And thanks to all those folks out there that make these nets so much fun. And then a quick question for you. Just wondering, have you ever had to, like, chase mooses out of your yard, or did they ever trample your garden or anything? What's it like with those mooses?
0: The moose usually stay away, but we do get deer and rabbits, and they're the ones that like to eat the gardens. The moose are typically in farther out areas.
1: And then one more question. Like, how many months out of the year is there snow on the ground where you might be able to, like, cross-country ski or do stuff like that? And with that, thanks for the opportunity, and interested to hear what the rest of the people got for you. Hope all the glitches clear up. KO6DJX, over to you.
0: Thanks for asking, Rick. I haven't even given my commentary about... is my station being copyable?
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3: 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You're mostly readable. Just my recommendation is keep transmission short and keep checking, but mostly you're doing great. KD6LLV.
0: Man, I wonder what the heck is going on. Anyways, it depends on the season and the El Nino. Sometimes we can have snow from, you know, mid-October to mid to late May. We did get a snowstorm once on the 3rd of May, and we got 3 feet of snow in 24 hours, so you just never know. The weather is very, very unpredictable, especially in winter. But typically, we just plan on 9 months of freezing temperatures and cold. And who knows what the snow might be, but it's definitely always going to be freezing temperatures and cold, no matter how much snow there is. And then we get about 3 months-ish of warmer weather. So hopefully that answers your question. But, yeah, the deer are the ones that are hanging out amongst all the humans here in the metropolis, and we also have coyote, occasional wolf sightings, but it's coyotes and deer mostly. Is that a question there, Rick?
1: Yeah, hey, that does, you know, it paints a picture for me with just words and stuff. Yeah, all those critters, man, and living amongst them in a metropolis, and especially the place where, who was it, Mary Tyler Moore, man, that was her town. But thanks a lot. I'll let you move on down the line. KO6DJX, and like Logan said, just be real quick, and it's to work. KO6DJX, over to you.
0: Normally have these issues. Well, so with that, this is Rich, net control for the Sunday night Great Outdoor Net. I'm taking additional check-ins, please. If you'd like to check into the net, please give your call sign and name, and I will call upon you.

0: Additional check-ins, please.
1: Hello, Kilo 6, Hotel November Golf on All Star. Good evening, Dick.
2: Charlie 6, Echo Sierra Whiskey, Mike in Santa Clarita. I'll be in and out.
3: Alpha, Bravo.
0: Oh, you don't
3: six.
0: Need to IO Bravo. Like that, Mike. Yeah. It's a content net, not a check-in net. Would you like to contribute to the content of the net this evening?
2: I'll hang around, but if I don't answer right away, please forgive me because I got other stuff here, but I do want to do my due diligence and check in. So we'll try it. KC6ESW, maybe in and out. We'll see.
0: Such a raging hurry, I'll let you have priority. You go right ahead with your commentary.
2: What's the topic?
0: The great outdoors. And there was a picnic, Papa System picnic. And anything else that you like to do in the great outdoors?
2: Getting out is definitely a good topic. I didn't make the picnic today, unfortunately. Sorry about that, but... as many of you know, I like to cruise, so I enjoy cruising. That's outdoors, right? Getting to do some really cool things at different beaches and different cities and whatnot, so it's always fun. But the cruising, definitely you go out of the country and you experience another facet of being outdoors. It's a totally different landscape, and it's always fun. But yeah, summertime is here, and good to be out. Watch out for the snakes. A friend of mine got bit by a rattlesnake about a week ago, and he landed in an ICU for 3 days, so got to be careful out there. But hey, I'm sorry I missed the picnic. I hope you guys had fun, and I'll send it back to you. 7-3, thanks for filling in for Bob. KC6ESW.
0: Yeah, and thanks for sticking around for the commentary there, Mike. We like to have conversations on this net. It's not an IO or a one-and-done type of net. It's more so like, let's hang out. Let's talk about our outdoor experiences and stuff like that. So thank you for what we have for the net this evening.
4: Kilo Oscar says, Kilo Papa Zulu, checking in.

0: Kilo Papa Zulu, do you have emergency or priority traffic? I was
1: negative, sir. Right. I was checking in.
0: But if you have priority traffic.
1: Negative, sir. I was just trying to add myself to calling.
2: I think you popped out when you threw it to HNG. You thought you were thrown out for call times. Casey,
0: like I said in the preamble, this is a directed net. So if you could please. Call the net control for check-ins. I do that every like 3 or 4 minutes. I'll call for check-ins, and I was directing my attention to a station that did called Adrian, and his call sign is Kilo Kilo 6 Hotel November Golf. Sorry, he interrupted you.
3: 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This is Adrian, KK6HNG. And, well,

0: and thank you for coming through commentary. Sorry about the other station that jumped in as I was calling for you. I'm going to call upon KPZ, Kilo Papa Zulu, whoever takes.
1: Yes, sir. My apologies for interrupting on that.
0: Seconds,
1: I thought you were calling out for a new call.
0: Again, this is Rich, Kilo Bravo Zero, Fox Juliet Bravo, directed net on the Papa system for the Great Outdoors topic. If you'd like to participate in the Great Outdoors net, please come now with your call sign and name, and I will write you down and call upon you in order.
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0: All right, let's put the brakes on right there. Thank you, Eric, Andy, and Logan. Logan came in first with info. Go ahead with your info, Logan.
1: Okay, let me make sure I'm making it. Okay, thanks, Rich. It's KD6LLB, Logan, returning on All-Star. I just want to let you know that occasionally, although you are about 95% copyable, occasionally you are, your signal is doing a little stutter step and even dropping. And I think that's what's causing the confusion. There's some doubling that you're not, probably not catching, and the other calling stations are not. So there's a little bit of mixed traffic because your signal is dropping at inopportune moments. So just wanted to throw that out. So make sure you are aware that that is happening occasionally, and that is the reason for a lot of the miscommunications that have been happening. I don't think Andy jumped in out of turn necessarily. It just wasn't clear that it wasn't a time to check in. I hope that makes sense. And you're doing a great job despite the rough circumstances. So thanks for keeping on it and keep chugging, Rich. KD6LLV.
0: Yeah, hard to say, but thank you.

0: connection to the network. There's nothing that I can think of that is going on here. So there must be something going on between me and you. For Logan, I'm well aware of the situation, and we're just going to try and work through it here. You know, whoever heard of HF on 80 meters or 160 meters when there's a lightning storm and he can still pick each other out because you just try and listen, try and ignore the interference, and just get through it. That's what we're doing right now. So with that, Kilo India 6 Kilo Papa Zulu, Andy, it's all yours. Please come in here with your commentary.
1: You got some packet loss.
0: Please use a call sign if you're going to transmit. I'm addressing Andy, Kilo India 6 Kilo Papa Zulu.
2: Thank you, Rick. I finally got that. You're in and out as third that party traffic said. My apologies to the net control. No, my great outdoor experience was today at the Irvine Park picnic. A lot of great people out there. Anyways, that's just my comment. KSX, KPC.

0: Yeah, thank you, Andy. No need to mention packet loss in that control any further. It's redundant and unnecessary. It's a well-known situation that nobody can do anything about. A Kilo Delta 6 Mike Tango Whiskey. Kilo Delta 6 Mike Tango Whiskey. Eric, it's all yours.
1: KK6OS.

0: Well, thanks, Net Control. Hopefully, I'm not experiencing that same packet loss. But, yeah, got outside today and put out a little fire. I was burning some leaves last night, and apparently I thought I put them out, but they restarted. So it's definitely fire season. So get yourself outdoors, get some water, and put out those fires. Kilo, tell the safe. It's Mike Tango Whiskey. Thanks for doing that. I'm out.
1: All right. Very nice, Eric. Thank you so much for stopping by. With that, we're calling for additional check-ins. I thought I heard a random call sign, but I wasn't calling for check-ins at the time. But now I am. So if you'd like to drop your call sign and be acknowledged, now would be the time to do so.

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1: Kilo 6 Hotel November Golf, recheck.
0: 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KK6HNG from KB0FJB.
1: Yes, Rich, this is Adrian, KK6HNG. Hopefully people hear me a little better than they hear you right now. But you're okay, you're doing great, and thank you for doing that net anyway. So, talking of outdoor activities, I got favorite apps, that is digital maps, that is GPS-enabled digital maps. And I don't know, I'm using them for probably more than 10 years, 12 or so. But they are getting better and better and easier to use forever. I don't know, but there is no excuse to get lost these days anymore. Like, for example, I asked you guys to look for two applications that are very related to each other, but they are absolutely excellent, both for hiking and driving, and they are offline as well. And they are CoMaps is one of them, and the even better one is Organic Maps. They are basically GPL open source, and they rely on OpenStreet and OpenCycle maps, which, by the way, are getting much, much better than 12 years ago when I was using them the first time. Okay, K6HNG, back to you, Rich, and thank you for trying hard to do this.
2: Oh, that shitty breath.

0: at the JB Net Control for the Sunday Night Nest. Everything sounds completely fine on my end. I'm not sure what the issue is here. I just logged into Papa System Direct on Echolink, and it sounded awful. So I'm back on regular RF here from Minneapolis. If it doesn't improve, then we'll just shut her down. With that, this is Rich, KB0FJB Net Control for the Sunday Night Net for the Great Outdoors. Who would like to share a story about their Great Outdoors experience or even a special moment at the today? What was your favorite thing? What was your favorite brought? And I'm ready for Jerry. KB standing by.
1: Open a packet lock.
2: Kilo Oscar 6, Golf Whiskey Romeo, Rod in Santa Clarita,

0: Okay, I got it.
1: And as I've said about 8 times, no need to continue to mention packet loss or any other issues unless you're just trying to be a jerk and annoying, because that's exactly what it is. Kilo Oscar 6 question mark from Rod. Somebody doubled with you with a snarky comment. Kilo Oscar 6, what's the rest of your call sign, please? Rod in Santa Clarita.
2: Your packet loss is also annoying.
3: Good evening, this is Rod in Santa Clarita. Kilo Oscar 6, Golf Whiskey Romeo. Your package, you...
1: Yeah, Kilo Oscar 6, Golf Whiskey Romeo. Thank you for the rest of the call sign. What's your commentary?
3: Well, I heard you guys talking about the great outdoors, and something that I did today that I was wanting to do, and I finally got around to do it. I downloaded the app All Trails and signed up for a membership. I'm kind of looking forward to doing some hikes in the area and other places. It looks like a great app, and hope it works out for me. So that's what I did today. Looked it over, was studying some different places to go, and it looks like it's very cool. So that's the plan. I haven't gone on a hike yet as far as using that app, but I'm looking forward to it. And that's about it. So KO6GWR, back to net control. Thank you.

0: Awesome.
1: Okie dokie. Thank you so much, Rod. And I'm glad you had a good time there. Let's see here. This is Rich, KB0FJV. We're going to be putting that down pretty soon. We got some issues or some kind of stuff going on, and no need to belabor the point. As long as people can be patient and understand that this is not, you know, the fast food joint getting your cheeseburger the same way every time. Sometimes there's variables, and sometimes things wiggle around and move. And maybe try, you know, 80 meters sometime during the summer when there's lightning everywhere. And that'll teach you how to be a good listener and be patient with things. So with that, we already had Rod check-in. Who else we got out there? Any rechecks or any additional new check-ins? Please come in with your call sign and name. KB0FJV standing by.
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0: All right, I got Rick, Kilo Oscar 6, Delta Golf X-Ray, and then I got somebody that sounds like KK6, almost unintelligible, some kind of KK6 call sign with no name. If you sound like KK6, please come again and enunciate and speak phonetically, please. That control does not acknowledge stations that did not use call signs, but I will acknowledge Rick, Kilo Oscar 6, Delta Golf X-Ray. Please come now.
1: Hey, Fran, man, I got to tell you, you're doing a great job considering the obstacles in your place. Your patience is, well, exceptional. But, and for people who are... well, snarky, I don't know what to say about that. But, okay, real quick, just two quick questions since I got somebody from Minnesota. So the quick one, this is probably, you're probably too young to this, but was the Mary Tyler Moore show, because it's like my first introduction as a kid to Minnesota, the Twin Cities and all that stuff. Is that very popular to this day, or do you even know about it, or was it popular back in the day? And then second question is, like, tell me about ice fishing. That sounds pretty sturdy. KO6DGX, over to you for comment.
2: Shut up.
0: And I am monitoring myself on Echolink. I'm on my HT transmitting into my own analog repeater, and it's going out through all Star and Echolink, and I'm listening to the Papa System Echolink node, and I don't hear myself sounding crappy at all, so who knows what's going on. But yeah, Mary Tyler Moore is very popular. In fact, people travel all the way up here to just go look at the house that was filmed at, because it's in Minneapolis. On Lake of the Isles, which is a beautiful, picturesque place, not far from my house. And there's a lot of nostalgia about the Mary Tyler Moore up here. So, yeah, the answer is yes. And with regard to ice fishing, let me unkey for a second. Thing, yeah. There's a few different versions of this. And I remember doing it with my grandparents, and my grandmother would haul a wooden shack out onto the lake with her three-wheeler or her snowmobile, and it was like a 4x4 wooden shack that had no floor, and it had a door so you could get in and out of the joint. And it was on skids.
3: That is awesome.
0: And we used a gas motor to
4: have a giant trigger.
0: Like the kind of thing that you dig a hole for a fence post and it's in the soil. We would use like a 10 or 12 inch auger to hog out a hole in the ice, which was sometimes like 3 or 4 feet deep. And then you'd have to maintain the hole because it would ice back over it. And so if you wanted,
3: I did not have sexual relations with a woman. Monica Lewinsky. Or Flint.
0: I did not have sexual relations with that woman. Tiny shack. And drink, they bring a thermos with like chicken noodle soup or hot cocoa or something. And you'd sit there and be miserable and frozen solid sitting on a bucket. And when you catch a fish, you flip that bucket over and put the fish in the bucket. And now you don't have any place to sit. And so once the bucket had 3 or 4 fish in it, go back to shore and come back maybe tomorrow. And we'd do that all the time. And then you'd fillet the fish. And it was usually walleye or northern or crappies. You know, it's a Minnesota lake fish is very good. And if you had an abundance of catch, then my auntie would take it and cut it up and make it into a preparation just like pickled herring. So little cubed up pieces of fish with onions and dill and what have you, and then big jars of that would show up at family get-togethers around Christmas. So does that answer your question, hopefully? Was that a culturally enlightening experience?
1: Excellent. Totally excellent. From a kid who grew up in San Gabriel Valley, has, you know, hardly ever left SoCal. I'm on the Central Coast now. But, yeah, cool picture, man. You painted well with words again. And so I'm almost getting cold thinking about it. But thanks a lot for persevering through this all. And thanks for the people who participated. And
5: number three is down
1: to the net, and be listening in. KO6DGX.
0: Go ahead, comment. Awesome. Very good. Question about my life up here in the frozen wastelands north of 44.98 degrees. Next station that I wrote down was Kilo 6 Oscar. It's all yours.

0: weirdly enough, I'm monitoring the Papa Echolink channel, and I'm clear as a bell, no packet loss. So I'm not sure what's going on, but it's probably in somebody else's end. So with that, we're nearing the top of the hour. I'm going to shut the net down here pretty soon, unless there's anybody else that would like to come in. If you'd like to come in, I'm just going to go ahead and say this is last call for check-ins, last call for check-ins on the Papa System Sunday Night Great Outdoor Net. Last call for check-ins. This is Rich, KB0FJB, Minneapolis, taking last call.
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0: Okay, let's take Kilo 3. Let's see here. Kilo Delta 6, Lima Lima Bravo. Go ahead, Logan.
1: Yeah, Rich, this is Logan, KD6LLB, returning on All-Star. I just wanted to give you a little more information. Well, first of all, I want to say thank you for persevering. And I've been monitoring, and I'm going to declare you the winner of this struggle. And it's been an awkward night. So, it doesn't surprise me that it sounds good on your end. Whatever is happening is, I think, closer to the Papa system itself. So we are hearing some slight dropouts, but you're mostly coming through. Very easy to understand. And so I don't think the problems that we're detecting here or dealing with here are on your end at all, from what I can tell. And I think you're doing a great job dealing with the circumstances you've been dealt. And I think Bob will have more information after the net about sort of what is going on here. But I just want to commend you and thank you. And I hope to hear you on the radio soon. I'm going to keep listening. KD6LLB, back to you, Rich.
0: Hey, thanks, Logan. And, you know, I've checked my All-Star dashboard. I've logged into my own Echolink channel. I'm currently monitoring the Papa System Echolink channel, and everything sounds as clean as a whistle. So if he wants to bypass the Papa System digital network, log into 50639 on All-Star or KB0FJB/R on Echolink, and you'll have my direct connection, and you'll hear us. The Papa system that I'm logged into is populated on my channel and also on my Echolink channel. So you won't give up anything. You'll be listening to everything that I can hear, which is all of you. So anyhow, let's see here. There was a Whiskey 2 station that I didn't get the suffix because there was a collision. 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

Whiskey 2? Question mark. Kilo 9, Charlie Uniform, Sierra, Bruce, it's all yours.

0: Kilo 9, Charlie informs Sierra. Bruce, it's all yours.
1: This is Kilowatt Alpha 9, Charlie Baker, Sierra, Bruce in Scheller, Illinois. That's Charlie Baker, Sierra, Bruce in Scheller, Illinois. Good evening to you. Thanks for running the net, and thanks for all the information. I haven't tried that bypass yet, but I will try it in the future. And I've been trying to get in for several attempts tonight, and it's been so busy that I just couldn't get logged into the net. Somebody always beat me on the trigger. But anyway, it's 59.0 degrees here. I can't believe it's that cool tonight. After being in the 90s, now it's down to 59, 87% humidity, which is wonderful compared to the 99% humidity we were having. No rain in the rain bucket since midnight last night, and 29.55 on the barometric pressure and rising with cloudy skies. But hey, I love this cooler weather. It's a relief from the heat. Now all I got to do is mow my yard, and I may have to hire some goats to do that. It's with all the rain, it's about out ahead of us. I'll say 73 to you. God bless you and everybody on the POP system. Thanks for the use of the system, and you're doing a great job. KA9CBS.
0: Very nice, Bruce. Sorry about that. Like I said, there was a collision between you and a Whiskey 2 station. So I have your call sign in the log corrected as Kilo Alpha 9. Charlie Bravo Sierra. Did I get that written down correctly, Bruce?
1: USL, thank you, sir. No problem at all. I've been at this for over 45 years, so I've had my call sign and my name messed up so many different ways it doesn't even affect me anymore, but thank you so much. As long as the SEC knows who I am, that's all that really matters. K9CBS, 73, God bless.
0: Well, I like to keep a tidy and accurate log because I do like to look up stations and note them and remember them. And my dad always told me, you always need to, like, learn and remember a person's name, and the same thing is true with call signs. It's how we identify ourselves. So with that, the last station I'm going to call upon before I shut down the net, last station is Kilo, November 6th, Golf, Golf, Juliet.
2: November 6th, Golf Golf Juliet. Checking in is Randy and on Papa 9. Not a whole lot going on here. I'm just finishing up checking out things with the recent Papa picnic. So that was a lot of fun.
0: What was your favorite dish at the picnic? Did you eat anything?
2: Absolutely. You know, it's got to be the guacamole. You know, we all know where that came from. So even though Cecil did not make it, I enjoyed it thoroughly.

0: One of them is damn it. It's delicious. If you've not tried it,
1: okay. Awesome.
0: You should have them make it for you. It's excellent.
2: Indeed it is. KN6 Golf Juliet out.

with that, I'm going to say it's time to close down the net. So in and all the other networks and the PAPA system and everyone that works so hard to maintain the system behind the scenes. It is a volunteer main.

0: So have a good night, everybody, and to do so. And despite all strangeness and whatnot, we just got to get so. KB0F, returning the system back to normal operation, 730.
1: Thank you, Rich. Sorry about all that. It was interesting. And it's only amateur radio. But anyway, you still deserve some applause. Thank you, sir. Appreciate it. All right. This is W6CJX. I guess I should have said that. Anyway, thank you for being there. And thanks for everyone checking in with Rich there. But I'd jump in and say hello. And we'll see everyone next week on Sunday night at 8 p.m. W6CJX going back

0: apologize for interrupting. Kiss 6, keep it straight.
1: Andy, it's Logan, KD6LLV. Kilo Papa Zulu, are you still there? KD6LLV calling.
0: I can hear you, Logan, but I can hear Rick. He cut out.
1: Yeah, well, I'm not sure if Rich is going to come back, but I am duplexing if he does. I just wanted to let you and anybody else listening know that there was confusion because of dropouts. You didn't do anything. I just lost.
0: I know. I heard it. I was there. I did it.
2: 33 seats to the wind.
1: So... yeah, just wanted to make sure you were aware. I don't think you have anything to apologize for. It was an honest misunderstanding because of the system.
3: He's keying over you.
1: Being consistent.
0: Okay.
1: So, and just lots of bad internet weather right now. KD6LLV, it's good to see you today, Andy, and hope to see you again soon or see you on the radio. KD6LLV, clear.
0: Thank you, Logan. Great seeing you today, too. I wish you could have stuck around. Yes, KSX, KBZ.

0: Mike, are you there? This is Whiskey 9 Echo Yankee Papa.
1: I think I heard a call from Whiskey 9 Echo Yankee Papa. Did I get your call sign right? Kilo Delta 6 Lima, Lima Bravo,
0: yes,
1: Logan
0: did.
1: Here. Oh, I think we doubled again.

0: I'm not sure if you came back. Did I get your call sign right? KD6LLV.
1: Yes, Michael.
0: Okay, I'm guessing, but is that Marvin? Go ahead.

Nothing heard on the input either. KSX clears you. Thank you, sir.

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1: W2SHM, you're coming in clear.
2: Good deal. I got two all clear signal reports. Thank you, guys. I'm not sure what in the heck was going on there, but Bob was texting with me. He thinks that there was some glitches out in California that were causing all of that issue. And I was listening to myself on this node. I sounded fine. But evidently, it didn't get to every node. And there's like, I'm looking at the bubble chart. There's got to be 60 or 70 stations linked. So that's probably part of what's causing the issue.

0: Left Station. This is Jonathan. KHA6MID. You have your own all-star node there?
1: I do. And it's on a very high-speed internet connection. It's a very good system, and it normally works absolutely flawlessly. And I'm not sure what the heck was going on there, but, you know, everything's updated. Everything is in perfect condition. Yet I was still having issues.
0: Okay. Sorry, I came in kind of towards the left. What issue were you having? Just curious.
1: Yeah, no problem. Before I answer your question, I'm on my phone on Echolink, connected directly to Papa Echolink from Minneapolis, for my Echolink node. During the net, I'm using my local RF repeater, which is connected via AllStar and Echolink. And I've done it many times. It's not my first net where I connect my All-Star node to the All-Star node of the Papa system. And typically it works just fine. And so that enables me to use my handheld and just transmit into my local repeater. And everybody can hear me and hear us and hear the conversation because it's being retransmitted over RF via All-Star, and it's been working really great for years, and I'm not sure what the heck. Yeah, what I was having, to answer your question, was lots of packet loss over All-Star, and I'm not sure why that is, but yeah, stations were telling me that there was lots of packet loss. But then when I listened to myself on this node on Echolink and also to my own Echolink channel, everything was clean as a whistle. There was no dropping out. I was monitoring myself on the Papa system Echolink node and never heard any dropouts. So Bob told me that there was something going on locally that was causing the packet loss, and it wasn't actually on my end.
0: Okay, copy. So you were transmitting from your house to a local repeater that has All-Star, that then that All-Star node was connected into the Papa system, and that's how you were getting into the Papa system. Is that correct?
1: Correct. And it's actually my repeater, and I was using my handheld, and the receive antenna for the repeater is about 50 feet away from my operating position, so there would never be an issue with RF ability. And like I said before, this same exact system has been used many times to run that on the Papa system and other systems, and has worked really well over All-Star. So what Bob I stepped in for him for the net, you know Bob. He and I were texting, and he believed that there was something going on locally that was causing this packet loss. And since I was monitoring myself in two different areas and no packet loss, there was other people that mentioned that it could be local and not my system. I hope that answers your question.
0: KJ6MID. A part of it. So you have a repeater at your house that has the ability for All-Star. Is that right?
1: Correct. It's a Tate commercial repeater, TE-800-2. It's a UHF repeater. And then that has a dongle that's connected to a Raspberry Pi, which hosts an asterisk server, that functions as the conduit to All-Star and Echolink, but it's also the repeater controller. So there's a programmed Raspberry Pi that has software on it from Asterisk that connects through All-Star, and then that allows me to also connect to Echolink.

Okay, copy. So you have a repeater at your house. It has the ability to, for All-Star and Echolink. So you're transmitting into your repeater for All-Star, which is then connected to the Papa system, and at the same time, you have an Echolink connection to the Papa system through the same repeater.

0: partially correct, yes.
1: I could connect my repeater via Echolink.
0: But the way I come in to the Papa system is via their All-Star node. There's a node number that I can connect to, which is the All-Star node of the Papa system. And it's analog in, analog out, and that's why the audio is good. So sure, I could connect via Echolink, but it's a different VoIP protocol, and it's not the same audio. Like, I'm on my phone right now. When I was on the repeater earlier, I'm talking on a Yaesu handheld into the repeater, which is then going out over All-Star.
2: Okay, so you're saying that while transmitting into the Papa system, you're on a handheld going through your repeater, which is All-Star, and hooking up to the All-Star node of the Papa system, and then you're on your phone. You're not using the repeater for Echolink. You're using your phone to make that connection to Echolink so you can hear yourself. Is that right?
0: To clarify, I'm on my phone on Echolink now. I never simultaneously use Echolink and All-Star. So the beauty of the All-Star and Asterisk interface is that my repeater functions as if it were the local repeater down the street that I'm talking to from my handheld or my mobile. I'm transmitting to my repeater, which is then being encoded via Asterisk All-Star to allow me to connect to offices. But it's hooked up when something goes down and I have to use my phone as a backup. Or in this case, I'm no longer in the ham shack and I'm just using my phone to hook up to Echolink on Papa. I'm no longer connected to my system. Hopefully that clarifies things.

0: Copy. And with the packet loss, were you able to look at the speed of your internet? Were you able to do that while the packet loss was happening?
1: Yeah, as you mentioned, you weren't monitoring for the whole situation. I did, and my internet speed was top notch, and I looked at my dashboard on AllStar, which showed that my connection to the Papa system was at 100% over AllStar. And so during that time, my connection was verified on my dashboard as 100% connection. And like I said, Bob was saying that there could have been some local anomaly that was causing the packet loss, and it wasn't on my end.
0: Okay, I don't understand that last part when you said, Bob said it was local, but not on your end. What does the local mean? Your local, yeah, what does that mean?
1: It means I'm in Minneapolis, Minnesota. And via AllStar, I come into the Papa system, which is, you know, 1,800 miles away from me in California, and it's going over the internet. And I've done these nets so many times and had no problem. Sometimes there's an issue, and it's usually because there's a local problem in California, not at my house. Does that clarify things for you?
0: Meaning the data center, that's probably what it was. They're, the Papa Systems data center in L.A.
1: I don't even think it's their fault. I just think it's probably infrastructure issues and high traffic levels and, you know, AllStar and Asterisk. It's pretty high bandwidth, because it's not like D-Star or Echolink or other digital protocols. It's actually analog in, converted to digital, and analog out on standard repeater infrastructure, where people can use analog handhelds like I do and transmit to an analog repeater that's connected to the internet, and then it goes through the internet and then gets reconverted back to analog and retransmitted. So yeah, it's a lot of bandwidth, and so sometimes the ISP just can't handle it, and if there's other crap going on and people are streaming HD movies in your neighborhood, you know what I'm saying?
0: KJ6, excuse me, MID. Well, what I do know is the Papa system has had issues with AllStar nodes being disconnected automatically due to an overload, as you mentioned earlier. It's been an ongoing issue for the last 6 months that I know of anyway, and they need to increase their bandwidth, and they've done that, and they still continue to have issues, not as often, but I think that's probably what Bob was referring to.
1: You know, and like people like to complain about all this stuff, and I don't know if you heard the close of the net where I was encouraging people to understand that it's all volunteers that operate and maintain the system. As all of this technology evolves, there's just like new stuff that keeps popping up that we haven't even had to ever deal with before. And all of a sudden there's this new thing. Oh, that's a problem I haven't seen before. And then you got to figure out how to do the workaround and get through it. And in the meantime, the rest of us just have to be patient. And I was not trying to be a snarky smart mouth at the end of the net when I was telling people how to look for the Donate Now link, you know. You can become a member and all of the stuff that comes with that. But there's also a one-time donation link. You know, the volunteer maintained system, and I'm part of various amateur radio clubs up here where it's all volunteers, man. Nobody's getting paid to do this work, and it's super extraordinary when people have the skills to get this stuff right. And to me, that's very inspiring.
0: Okay, copy that. Very good. Yes. Is your All-Star node a homebrew? You kind of made it yourself, put it together, or did you purchase it all put together, kind of plug and play?
1: Okay. Well, All-Star is code that was originally invented by the phone company a long time ago when they were trying to develop voice over internet protocol. But this was still before the internet existed. So this was originally the code that, if you remember, I don't know how old you are, or if you've ever seen War Games, or if you've ever even seen one of these things, but there used to be these analog modems. And you had a handset from your telephone, and you'd slam it into this, you know, cradle, and your ancient computer could exchange information using a, you know, sound, super analog. And that whole system evolved in time, but that original protocol got reprogrammed by some nerd. He adapted asterisk, which was that noisy thing, into things that you could use to communicate via amateur radio. It was open code. Nobody owned it anymore. And he made it into the very first analog to digital to analog protocol, which is now known as All-Star.
0: Okay, copy that. And so the All-Star node that you have, is it something that you purchased, kind of plug and play, or did you put it all together yourself?
1: Well, I guess people might be able to purchase these, but if you're going to do it right, and if it's going to sound good, and audio and whatnot, it takes somebody to configure the parameters of asterisk, and it lives on a Raspberry Pi, okay? So I didn't build this thing and put it together myself. So, if you don't know what a Raspberry Pi is, it's a tiny microcomputer that's highly adaptable. And the tape repeater that I have has a digital repeater controller interface port. And so what I have is a custom-made set of cabling that I removed the digital repeater controller from the tape chassis, and The Raspberry Pi is connected to a custom-made cable and goes into the DV25 port in the back of the chassis, and it controls the Tate repeater. And it includes a 10-minute ID function and voice ID and the All-Star and Echolink node are contained on the Raspberry Pi. So it's a tiny little box. It's about the size of a pack of cigarettes, and it does everything.
0: Okay, copy that. Are you using a URI? URI?
1: Yeah, I believe that's the thing that is between the Pi and the Tate. And the one thing I didn't answer is, I got lucky enough to where an expert repeater programmer and Pi expert helped me set up my repeater and program all of it. I didn't do that myself. I did some volunteer work for the local radio club, and the guy that is the genius about stuff like that put my repeater on the air.
0: Okay, excellent, man. Sounds good. Yeah, all the glitches that happen. Well, I hope it all works out and kind of smooths out, so to speak, and you don't have any more packet losses. Is this the first time it's happened, or it's happened multiple times?
1: To be honest, it's a very rare occurrence. You know, I started running Nest on the Papa system probably 5 or 6 years ago, and everybody was always happy about how it sounded, how the audio was, and in terms of packet losses, that's been a pretty rare occasion. And we never know, like, why it is, but I've always managed to, like, get through it like we did tonight. I was just hoping we could have a little bit of a more peaceful situation, because there was guys that were just being dicks, and, you know, what can I do about it? It's not my fault. Don't be a prick.
0: Yeah, understood. Well, yeah, there are immature people out there, and we don't have any control over that, but we can just kind of get through it, like you said, and hope for the best. And yeah, I'm talking to you currently through my All-Star node. It's a plug-and-play, and got it through Node Ventures. And, you know, I've had problems with it. I've had packet losses here and there. Sometimes I just wait it out. Sometimes I disconnect and I do a restart on the node. Sometimes that helps. So those are just kind of things I've done.

0: Yeah, we are on amateur radio, so I should identify my station. I apologize if I was negligent in doing so. This is Kilo Bravo Zero, Fox Juliet Bravo, Minneapolis. And yeah, it's a nice conversation to have. I like it when people like to talk about nerdy stuff and slightly technical things and stuff like that. So anyway, I don't want to tie up the system anymore. We're keying up like 65 repeaters here. So I would say perhaps it was time to bid each other adieu and let other stations have it. And all the finals on all the transmitters need to cool down. So anyways, I'll give it over to you for a last call there, and then we'll call it.
1: All right, very good. Good talking with you, Jonathan, here in Santa Barbara. And we'll catch you around next time. KJ6, Mike, India, Delta, 73.
0: Seven three, Jonathan. Kilo Bravo Zero, Fox Juliet Bravo, 73 and clear.

0: HD into the Newhall Pass.
1: Good morning, Kevin. I am 15 minutes late, so you're

0: there you go. Hopefully you get to where you're going with plenty of time to spare.
1: Yeah, they sent me my assignment. It's not until 9 o'clock. So unless something else happens, I'm gonna go hit the gym once I load up my work truck, and then my assignment's in Northridge, so should be a nice easy day, I hope. And I think we got the World Cup on our channel all day, so everything we're doing is going to be streaming.
0: All right, let me get through the pass here. Switch repeaters. I want to hear your time down there in SoFi.
1: I'll be here, KD6AJG.

0: 24HD returning. Somebody said from 38 to 4 Hotel. How copy?
1: Oh, crystal clear. Which one's 4 Hotel? Where's that at?
0: Somewhere in the Hollywood Hills.
1: Oh, wow. Yeah, I don't even know if I have that programmed in. Or if it's new. I don't know. I can't keep up. Probably because I don't get on analog much. Well, now I do, so maybe I gotta take a look at the list again, see if I gotta add it.

0: I'd say it's been up and running for a couple of years now, so time to renew that cold plug of yours.
1: Yeah, it's probably in my radio. I have the bank I use daily is called Daily, and it just has all the stuff I use so I can, from my microphone, quickly go between, you know, my hotspot, KJ6EO, GMRS, like everything I use daily, it's all in one bank. But I also have a Papa bank for oat, so it may be in there. It's just not in my daily zone here.
0: You got magic in there?
1: I do. It's, I don't know if it's me, but it just does not sound very good.

0: we can try that, or the other one we talked about was to get away from the QRM right here.
1: I'll have to send you an email or something. I'll send you my buddy's private system. He gave me authority to invite anybody I want, but it's Oat and Wilson linked, and it's a pretty cool system. Sounds great.
0: Nice. You have 220?
1: I do.
0: Yeah, there's a good one on 02, 220s. Well, I used to have a 6-meter link. I don't think they, at least I haven't heard anybody coming in on 6 meters on it. But for 220, it's got a good footprint.
1: Yeah, I have a couple 220 repeaters in my code plug. I don't remember what they are. Is it the Valley Good Guys? Is that still up and running? That might be one of them.
0: That might be. I'm not sure off the top of my head. And there's also the Condor system.
1: KD6AJG. Yeah, I gave up on them years ago. It was kind of funny. Like, you get on there and talk to somebody for more than 15 seconds and then they yell at you that you're tying up the system. I was like, all right, good system. Like to just keep it there idle in case you need it, but you can't use it.
0: Alright, Kilo 4, Hotel Delta, 5 at the 118. So how was SoFi? Did you get some Woody's barbecue?
1: SoFi was great. Oh, it wasn't Condor, it was the wind system. That's the one I should complain about. I'll make sure I get that right. Yeah, I got there at 4 a.m., so there was no barbecue to be had. And then I left about 1 and had to go pick my son up in Pasadena, so I did not get to do that. But it was fun. We had a really cool setup, and it looked amazing on the air. Our broadcast looked better than the national broadcast with our setup and lighting and three cameras. And then they asked me to come in on Saturday to break everything down and load it back up in the truck, and I was taking my son to LAX at 7 in the morning, and I said, I can be there at 8. And I was there at 8, done by 10, and got 8 hours of overtime. So, worked out great.
0: All right, so you're through there Thursday, Friday, and Saturday, it sounds like.
1: Yeah, that was it. And then, let's see, 24th, we'll set it up again, do it the 25th, and then maybe the 26th, go back to break it all down. It's a lot of stuff, so it's hard to do. And you can't really, like, be banging things and moving stuff off platform when other productions are still on the air, so kind of got to leave it in place till the next morning.
0: Roger that. Well, also, I'm seeing these signs are still up. The Amber Alerts saying avoid the congestion June 15th. Is there something else going on today I'm not aware of?
1: Oh, yeah, there's a ton of games still going at SoFi. Just not the U.S., so we're not doing our big production. We only do that for the U.S., but somebody everybody's playing today. So, yeah, it'll be... There's lots of games at SoFi. Away until July 19th, I think, is the final game. The final game is going to be played in Seattle, I believe. SoFi was like, you gotta get your stuff out of there on Saturday, because we were gonna do it on Monday, so that everybody didn't have to be on overtime, but they got a game today, so I'm like, oh, okay. That makes sense. They wanna get all that stuff out of there and clean everything up and be ready for Monday.

0: Well, luckily I don't have to go anywhere near the west side today. That should be smooth sailing. Well, we made it to Monday. Had a pretty good weekend. And count down the days to start my vacation Thursday. Looking forward to it. Daughter's husband's family issues got in the way, so they canceled, and so it's just going to be me and the youngin'. They're going to do some other stuff here, local, and make the best of it.
1: Nowhere to stay, so you're not even going there at all. You're just gonna stay local here.
0: Yeah, some beach days, a camping trip. See, we're talking about San Diego Animal Safari, and you know, Castaic's got their little setup now at the like where you can swim, and they set up like this, I don't even know what it is, giant bouncies and other like water stuff. So yeah, there's plenty of stuff to do.
1: Oh yeah, honestly, you'll like it better staying here. My son went back on Saturday, and like when he was here for 2 weeks, he just couldn't stop talking about how great the weather was. he just grew up here, and he just forgot. You know, he was like, man, it's so nice. You just can sit in the backyard and relax, and you're not dying of heat, humidity, and the mosquitoes. And well, we got mosquitoes, but not like they have there. So yeah.

0: Tony, you have a great rest of your day. I'm going to sign off, merge here onto the 101, get to the Quango Pass, and we'll catch you next time. 73, K4HD.
1: All right, Kevin. Just switched to repeater, so hopefully I sound better. All right, catch you maybe tomorrow. KD6AJG.

0: This is Whiskey 8, Lima Oscar Uniform, Lou here on the Pop Assistant. Good morning, anybody out there? W-A-L-O-U here.
1: Good morning, Lou. KI-6 Tango, Papa X-Ray, Ira in Burbank.
0: Oh, hey, good morning. How are you? Good to hear you out here. Hope all's well. You headed to work?
1: No, I've been at work for about an hour and a half already. How about yourself? What are you up to today?
0: Oh, I just got done polishing off a nice double shift and had a long night. It was fun, but, you know, just heading on home now. Going to get a little bit of sleep and shut-eye for a little bit and then come on back and do it again. Why not? What the heck? W-A-L-O-U here.
1: Yes, yeah, so I can tell people about my job. It certainly beats working for a living, but your enthusiasm is infectious, Lou.
0: Oh, I try. I try hard. Some days I don't know where I get it from, but hey, it is what it is, man. You got to come in and have a positive spin on everything. Otherwise, you know, everything's just all, you know, it is what it is. But yeah, so you can't tell people about your job, huh? Is it like top secret, CIA, like Secret Service type stuff? What do you do?
1: We do kind of contract R&D for various parts of the government. That's probably about all I would care to say on the radio.
0: Okay, copy that. Very good. Sounds like a great rewarding career. Probably pays pretty well. But yeah, no, I know the feeling. I don't like to talk about my job either. Hi. But everybody always wants to ask if you got a story, you know, and there's always a story, right? But yeah, I've got thousands of them, but I don't like talking about them. I'd rather talk about motorcycles or, you know, vacations or, you know, good food or something like that, you know. Back to you, W-A-L-O-U.
1: W-8-L-O-U, KI-6 Tango, Papa X-Ray. Oh, yeah, I got all sorts of fun stuff to talk about. But since I am at work, I kind of have to get back to it. But always a pleasure chatting with you, as brief as it is.
0: Hey, no worries, man. You do what you got to do, and I understand. Hey, good. Thanks for coming back and good talking with you. And 7-3, I'll be standing by here if anybody else comes back. This is Whiskey 8, Lima Oscar Uniform, Lou here. I am southbound on the 101 freeway and on my Harleys. I'll talk to you soon, 73-W8-L-O-U.
1: W8-L-O-U, Riverside Down from KI-6, TPX. Have a great day. W8LOU, Kilo Bravo 6, Tango Hotel Oscar. Hey, good morning, Lou. And also, good morning, Ira. Lou, we missed you at the picnic yesterday. Didn't have any magic tricks, but we got through it okay. Hope you're doing well.
0: Thanks. I appreciate it. Yeah, I was a bit tied up working a double shift. Got off at 5 a.m., had to be back at 1 o'clock, so no picnic for Big Lou. I had to come back to work at 1 o'clock and just got done polishing off a double. Headed home now, going to get a little bit of sleep and then get back up and do it again. Why not? Back to you. So how was the picnic? Who won the big prize? W-8-L-U.
1: I know it wasn't me, but that's okay. That's okay. And it was the new ICOM radio, so it's not even out. So they didn't even walk home with the radio, just the promise to get it when it's released. So anyway, it was a good picnic. And but, you know, the folks you work with, I certainly hope they appreciated your services. I know some of them did. But yeah, it was good. Gosh, just a beautiful day in the park. It was just nice little bit of a breeze and under the structure there is, gosh, just a beautiful day in the park. So, well, maybe next year. Anyways, I'm already at my destination. So thank you for, the quick little, final company on the trip. Enjoy the ride home. Get a good night's rest, day's rest, whatever. And we'll talk to you again, Lou. W-A-L-O-U, KV6-T-H-O, 7-3.
0: Hey, 7-3, thanks for coming back. I appreciate it. And you have a good day at work. Yeah, I'll get some good sleep. And we'll talk soon. 7-3. W-A-L-O-U.

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I can't believe he's not out here. Where are you at, Tom? 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

K6COZ, W8LOU. Where are you at, Big Tom? I'm surprised you're not out here yet. It's 5:30 in the morning, almost 6. I think you'd be on your... Oh, that's right. I think you retired, didn't you, Tom? You're probably sleeping in now. That's what's going on. You finally retired and pulled the plug, and now you're sleeping in on us. That's where old Tom is. W8LOU. If you're out there, K6ZOZ, WLU is calling for you.

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1: KB6FD, good morning.
0: KB6FDE and 6CY, good morning. Make my way out of the neighborhood. How you doing?
1: So far, so good. Blessed on the wake up this morning to be on the list. Yeah. A happy Monday. Looks like it's going to be another beautiful day in San Diego. That's for certain. 67 degrees here this morning.
0: Pretty good, Spadani. Yeah, in our neck of the woods, we had probably mid-80s. Yeah, mid-80s over the weekend, and I think it might be a little bit, a few degrees cooler today. Enjoy a little bit of time in the backyard on Saturday. Setting up the radio backyard portable, and then Sunday, yeah, visiting our 2-month-old nephew down in Liberty Station area.
1: Yeah, you and I doubled, Rick.
0: Okay, yeah, sorry about that. Just was recapping the weekend. Was, yeah, a little bit of time on Liberty Station visiting our two-month-old nephew on Sunday, and then Saturday was a little bit of backyard portable.
2: Cool alligator station.
1: Yeah, that very last part, did you say alligators or something similar?

0: Tommy, there's a third station in there, N6CY.
1: Yeah. I kind of figured it.

0: Anyway, yeah, a little backyard portable on the, during the VHF contest on Saturday.
1: Oh, okay. All right, Rick. Well, it sounds like you had a good weekend. So did I.
0: And what did you do?
1: Yeah, the first part of your transmission was clipped, Rick, but it might be the repeater.

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1: What is Kilo?
2: KB6FTE from N6CY, just merged onto the 15 freeway southbound.
0: Okay, okay. How's it looking for traffic out there? It's kind of light this morning, maybe?
2: Actually, medium density this morning, but the merge was okay, but we're in the middle of a mixture of trucks and cars.
0: Okay. You heard anybody else on since you've been on?
2: I missed the question. Say again.
0: Have you heard anyone else on since you've been on?
2: Negative on hearing any of the usual stations, and I'm approaching the Mira Mesa Shadow Zone and just cut off by a dump truck.

0: Sir, did you get out and about this weekend?
1: Most definitely, Rick, yeah. Saturday, I went to four events Saturday. And could have went to many more. A lot of things are happening over the weekend. I was definitely out and about. Yeah. Fantastic weekend. Shall we say super fantastic.
0: I'm glad it was good for you. We're looking forward to a little bit more of a relaxing week at work. Yesterday we had an assessment team or an audit team here from the D.C. area, and boy, that kept us hopping at work.
1: You were jumping like a Mexican jumping bean, sounds like.
0: Affirmative.
1: Yeah. It makes the time fly, that's for certain.
0: Glad when the weekend came around. Saturday had an enjoyable backyard barbecue, included pulled pork and some fresh meat, potato salad, and the fixins and things like that. It was a nice way to relax.
1: Oh yeah, most definitely. Yeah, I guess they had a picnic yesterday, maybe. Yeah. Talking to some people that were getting ready to put the feed bag on.
0: Sir, yeah, we were down at Liberty Station visiting our newborn nephew, well, 2 months old now, nephew, and also spent a little bit of time remotely operating Alaska Station as part of the Worked All States 250 year-long special event.
1: Oh, yeah. Yeah, long-distance operator, Rick. Yeah, what band was it on?
0: Well, my particular assignment was a little bit on 40 meters and a little bit on 20 meters.
1: Okay. Hey, Rick, you might want to key and pause. The first part of your transmission is being clipped.
0: Okay, that was about a 1.5 second delay before starting talking. How did that turn out?
1: Yeah, it sounded better. I probably have to do it with the same thing too. I'm keying and pausing.
0: Okay, very good. Wow, I just got cut off by another piece of construction equipment. It's a truck towing a trailer with a mini backhoe. Came from the number one lane over to where he should have been at the, of course, the second lane from the right.
2: Oh my God!
3: Morning, fellas.
2: KO6TD
3: and Rick.
1: Start counting the lanes.
3: Once you get down on the 163, it's a lot better. I'm at 163 in the 805. KO6TD.
1: Add the numbers. They gradually proceed to the right. Yeah, they they have a lot of trailers out there, I tell you. Yeah, they be swinging them from lane to lane, and yes, more and more people are getting them. I know people at it have 3 or 4 of them, different type trailers.
0: Affirmative. Good morning, Brian. KO6EDD N6CY.
3: Morning, Rick. Morning, Johnny. Hope you guys are having a great day, and I heard a little bit of what you were doing, Rick. And Johnny, how were the events you went to this weekend? I was stuck on travel all day Saturday and packing most of the day Sunday. KO6 CDD, over to you, Johnny.
4: Yeah, good morning to you. Yeah, very, very busy, busy weekend. The events were great. All four, super, super fantastic.
0: Johnny, what towns did you get to for your four events in 6CY?
4: Yeah, KB6FDE. The first one was in San Diego, the second one, Lemon Grove, the third one, Chula Vista, and then the last one back in San Diego again. Two in San Diego, one in Lemon Grove, and one in Chula Vista.
0: Roger, Roger. Very good. Hey, go ahead, Brian, take it again, and welcome back from travel.
3: Yeah, I just had a few trucks on the 163. I'm getting ready to go through the merge, so I will catch up with you guys on the other side. KO6CDD.
0: Good. KO6CDD in the group from N6CY. Yeah, just passing Claremont Mesa and coming up on Balboa, so we're doing a few minutes behind you. And Johnny, that sounds like great locations. Take you around the county a little bit, and I'm sure you captured a lot of nice pictures.
4: Yeah, a few. Yeah, video. I'm 99% video, 1% still. But that's all the video is a whole bunch of pictures, right?
0: Yeah, moving pictures, motion pictures.
4: Yeah, that's it. So many frames per second.

Yeah, November 6, Charlie Yankee. Yeah, we've got just a thin marine layer overcast, but I'm sure it'll burn off fairly quickly, at least by 10 o'clock to noontime.

0: last Wednesday, I think, through Tuesday, 2 days, or yeah, Tuesday tomorrow. So they get a week's worth of putting Alaska on the air for the Worked All States 250 event. It was okay.
1: Well, that's good. Yeah, I wish I'd had time to do that. I pulled all my station down yesterday, packed it all up, getting ready for the move, so I'm going to be off of HF for a bit till I get back there and can get everything set up. So, yep, pulled everything apart, packed everything up. Fortunately, I had good boxes for the radios, so they'll be pretty safe during travel. So that's kind of what we're up to, just packing things up and trying to get ready. KO6CDD.
0: Yeah, company thing for professional movers? Are you doing a U-Haul or what?
1: Yeah, we're packing it all up and doing a pod deal. So we'll load it, they'll move it, and then they'll drop it off and we'll unload it. So I think we got the timing worked out to where it'll arrive like 2 days after we do, just in time for the first weekend we're there. So we'll spend our first weekend unloading that and starting to put the house that we got back there together.
0: Okay, yep, very, very cool. I'm sure your radios will not be the first thing that gets set up in the new place.
1: Oh, probably not, but it will be shortly thereafter. And there is a nice store if I need parts not far from the office. I think it's under 5 minutes to get to DX Engineering.
0: Okay. Well, you couldn't have planned that any better, I guess.
1: I knew they had one back there, but I didn't realize where it was at until I was driving down the street one day and I happened to look right and I'm like, oh, there it is. Well, this is not far from the job at all.
0: How convenient. Is it DX Engineering or is it Gigaparts?
1: Oh, sorry, my mistake. Gigaparts. But yeah, it's right there. And I guess they have a deal where they hold classes, and it's not all just radio. They've got electronics classes and all kinds of stuff. One of the guys I'm going to be working there teaches some classes there, so that ought to be pretty interesting.
0: See, on their website, they do a lot of computers and, I don't know, 3D printers and things like that, so I had an inkling that it's more than just ham radio, and nice that they do some instructional sessions there.
1: Yeah, apparently he's been teaching 3D printing classes and some computer classes, so yeah, it looked like it was pretty interesting. So I'll have to go over there and check it out when I get some time when I'm back there, see what's up. And, you know, they've got a large ham community back there, obviously. So that ought to be interesting, getting involved, seeing what's going on back in that neck of the woods. KO6CDD, back to you.
0: November 6, Charlie Yankee. Well, you know, that's all the rocket science community, so there's a lot of really smart eggheads there, and not just rockets, but electronics and mechanical and robotics and stuff like that. It's a very rich environment for teaching, learning.
1: Yeah, that is definitely true. Met a few of them while I was back there last week, so it should be able to learn a lot anyway. It's definitely going to be an adventure. Kind of trying to get out of our comfort zone for sure. Anywho, I just backed into my spot, so I'm going to go see what disasters happened while I was away last week. And I will say 73, and I'll hopefully catch up with you maybe this afternoon. KO6CDD, back to you for your...

0: Carrie. I'm Nimitz Boulevard in Chatsworth, so I know I'm a little bit scratchy. Have a great day. We'll talk with you later. KO6ADD from N6CY Mobile, San Diego.
1: N6CY 73 from KO6ADD, and I'll be clear.

0: Hey, Sam, a short hello from Point Loma area. W6 Sierra Juliet Mike from N6CY. 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
1: Good morning, Rick. This is Sam, Whiskey 6 Sierra Juliet Mike, and I'm just starting on my commute south on the 15, just passing Rancho Bernardo Road. You arrived at UQT at your office location, I think, right? You work in Point Loma, I believe?
0: Yeah, affirmative. I'm just a couple minutes from the gate at work.
1: Nice. Did you make it out to the picnic? I'm not sure if I met you there because I hadn't met you in person yet.
0: Negative. We were down in Liberty Station visiting a niece and her 2-month-old baby yesterday.
1: Oh, right on. That's pretty cool. It was nice. The weather was forgiving up there and it wasn't too warm. It was actually quite nice. But lots of great door prizes on this one. And yeah, some people actually got 3 tickets and bought and got 3 prizes. It was pretty remarkable. But yeah, there's some great prizes. Lots of BONO batteries out there, which is always a wonderful thing.
0: Very good. I've been very pleased with a couple of BioNO batteries that I've purchased over the years. All right, Sam, got to go. You have a great day and safe commute. W6SJM from N6CY Mobile, 73 for now.
1: N6CY, this is Whiskey 6 Sierra Juliet Mike. Have a good day, Rick. It's nice chatting with you. 73s, and this is Whiskey 6 Sierra Juliet Mike. We'll be monitoring on Papa 15.

0: 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Are you on your way to work? K6DV is asking.
1: K6DV, N6XDX. Oh, thank you. Yes, on the way to work. One of those who still commutes in the morning. It's a massive commute of 6 miles, so should only be here about 10 minutes. How are you doing this morning? And congratulations on all your wins.
0: Well, you're obviously one of the people I didn't get a chance to chat with, because I did have a chat with, I would have remembered that call sign, definitely. A 6 mile commute. You should be on a bicycle, huh? Maybe your work involves toting stuff around, in which case a car is necessary. I'm Ellen, and I'm on the top of my ridge this morning looking out at a stunning morning. Do you have to tote stuff around?
1: No, I do not. I'm an office worker. I do finance and estimating for materials for custom projects. So I don't do that, but there's so many hills in between. I would need an electric bike, and I think I'm at the age I'm over biking, so I'm happy to do the drive. The name is Todd, Tango Oscar, Delta, Delta.
0: Well, Todd, okay, good morning, XDX. I'll try and put that into the brain cell that still works, because I'm old, too, and bicycling for me has to have an engine under it, so I don't bicycle. Maybe, were you at the picnic?
1: Oh, no, yeah, I was. I won a solar panel and charge controller, which is always useful, so that was nice, and yes, I was. I was sitting in the back. I was talking to a few people about

0: I do have a bicycle, and I used to bike about 6 blocks to work when I was teaching, when I lived in close proximity to the high school where I taught. The bicycle now is a decorative object with artificial flowers in the basket. It makes my house look more kind of French European. So, I tried to get back on a bike, and the body posture, I just couldn't get used to extending the legs that much. I'll sit on a motorcycle all day, though. Oh, Todd, it's good to talk to you. And I hope you have a safe day at work and no excitement. An estimator requires lots of brain cells, so I know you're going to be doing good jobs over there. Next year, I plan to put a face to this call sign, because that was my goal yesterday, and I must have added 20 faces. It was so much fun. So, Todd, have a great day, and I'll let you roll. And thank you for coming back to my response. K6DV.
1: All right, Ellen, no problem. No problem. Always good to talk to people you haven't talked to before. Anyways, have yourself a great day. Zen 6XDX down here, Papa 9, North County, San Diego, for a few more minutes of mobile email.
0: K6DV clear.

0: 6Y, do you copy? I think it was K6Y, I think it was. KC6ESW. Good morning. I bumped the radio on another front channel, and now I'm back to it. Good morning.
1: Well, I was keying up the repeater, but I was beginning to think maybe my audio. Anyway, good morning. I'm just leaving the house here, heading out to Camarillo. Looks like another beautiful day for golf.
0: Very nice. Yeah, I got up a while ago and took care of stuff, and I know I'm going to relax today, take it easy. Here in Santa Clarita, another warm day in store for us, so trying to stay out of the heat as much as possible.
1: Yeah, okay. I'm hoping it won't be too hot out there. You know, generally way cooler than Woodland Hills. So hang on a second. I've got to shift gears here. That'll be hopefully a good day. A good day. Did you go to the Papa picnic yesterday?
0: We did not this year, unfortunately, because it was just a little bit too far to go for us. We're in Florida, so it was a long haul, but we'll go next year. They used to have it in the valley. It was a lot easier.

0: We did it a couple times. The first few times it was there, and then decided it was just too far. Too many other things going on there. We had other stuff going on this weekend anyways. And, you know, just used not to go, I guess.
1: Yeah, it's a little bit of track, but I guess they had a good turnout, and glad to see people attending and supporting. For sure, it's always like, it's fun to eyeball people you talk to on the radio, and again, the POP system, certainly a premier system in Southern California and beyond, and certainly it's good to have the membership come and support.

0: Okay, I copied most of that. I got an internet connection here on my power, so the radio drops off. And then I'm gonna have to fix that one these days. You know, I put the radio back in this vehicle. Well, in this vehicle, not back in. And I'm tied into the cigarette lighter plug, so I might have to do something more permanent than that.
1: There's a little hum as well. I'm not sure if that's the engine or what, but what are you driving?
0: This is a Subaru Cross.
1: Dropped. I did hear the engine in the background, so yeah, you're hauling, it sounds like.
0: Nonsense like that. You know, I took this radio off my Tahoe, which had all kinds of problems with interference originally, and I put filters in and stuff, and we bought this one as a, basically to replace a car to tow behind the motorhome, and it's a stick shift, so it's, you know, it's always fun shifting gears and talking at the same time.
1: I'm looking at like a Vox or whatnot. The Anytown 878 is like what I use here. Love the HT, and you know, there's that push to talk button you put on your steering wheel, as well as Bluetooth, so you can tie it into your car's audio system and have hands free that way too. And other radios do it as well.
0: There's all sorts of things I could do, but I'd rather hold a microphone. I don't know. Well, so I'm on the freeway at Mulholland, and of course it's bumper to bumper.
1: Yeah, I don't miss that drive. Been retired for a few years now, and it's nice having to stay home. The commute to the valley was terrible for years and years and years. Well, drive carefully, enjoy your day in Camarillo, and we'll talk to you again. Good to hear you out there, and thanks for coming back to me. Appreciate it. KC6ESW, I'll listen out.

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1: Mark, G6FG, KJ6Y.
0: Well, good morning, sir. Let's see, Monday. Does that mean golf?
1: I missed that, Mark. Say again.
0: I said it is Monday. Does that mean it's golf?
1: Yes, it does.
0: Well, how about that? Well, I hope you get an early start, because I guess it's going to be hot today.
1: Well, going out to Camarillo, where it should be a little cooler. I haven't talked to you in a long time. We've been very busy traveling and stuff, and I'm sure you have too.
0: Well, we've been busy, but haven't really been traveling. I wonder if you made it to the picnic yesterday down in, I guess, Irvine. I was not able to do it. I hope that they had a good turnout and it went well for everybody. Where have you been recently traveling?
1: Well, most of it was golf stuff, but we had a couple of camping trips down in Temecula, and then we were golf trip to Laughlin, and then I just got back from Lake Geneva, Wisconsin, a week there for golfing, and we got a trip coming up next week camping, so yeah, it's been good. I didn't go to the picnic. We had a couple of things this weekend. I got back Thursday from Wisconsin, and we had stuff up actually Saturday and Sunday, so couldn't make the picnic.
0: Well, I do understand. You know, Chris and I went to Temecula a few years ago. They have the South Coast Spa, where it's very reasonably priced. You get a suite and a dinner, and the suites are set up so that the building is like the letter, like an X, and you have a view out of different areas. We happen to be, we had a view of a vineyard, and you are not aware that there's any other occupant in that building because of the way it is situated. And then early in the morning, they take you out for a hot air balloon ride, which is really a kick, and we thoroughly enjoyed that. I wonder if you've ever done that.
1: No, I haven't done the hot air balloon thing. I know they do that. They have a thing down there in Temecula. I know our Corvette Club went down there a few years ago for it, and we missed that. It'd be fun to do and stuff. Yeah, we stay at this RV park at the Pechanga casino right there, and they have a great RV park, really, really nice, and of course they have a wonderful golf course also, so yeah, it's always been fun to go down there. You know, there's also that big balloon festival in Albuquerque, which we've also missed that one for various reasons, but we'd like to make that one sometime.
0: Well, Chris and I went to that one on the way back from a trip where we went, drove as far as Texas, and we spent a few days in and around Albuquerque, and I believe the hot air balloon thing in Albuquerque is... it's either late September, early October, something like that, and we really enjoyed it. And they launch early, way before dawn, and we get there before dawn, and it's just, it's fantastic. You see all these very very illuminated balloons, and I think that one of the leaders of the place said that when I asked him how many balloons they figured they had, he said somewhere around 700 or 800 balloons were launched. And it was spectacular to watch because you're right there where they're launching them. In the morning, it was very, very cold. And I was taking pictures, And the problem was that my hands got very, very cold handling the camera. I wanted to reset. Hands got very cold, and Chris also was very cold, even wearing a jacket, and put this like bandana around her forehead so she looked like a flower child from the 60s, and it helped warm up a little bit. We drank a lot of coffee. Well, the coffee ended up getting processed, and I had to go relieve myself, and I located the where they had a whole bunch of porta potties, and I went into one, and my hand was so cold I couldn't grab my zipper. It was just awful, and I thought, well, maybe I'll go out and I'll ask somebody to help me, but I figured if I did that, I could end up in jail.
1: You could have Chris come in there with you. They go into the handicap one, they're much larger. When our Corvette Club did it, well, actually, it was the camping group did it. They got rained out. I mean, it started to rain, and they're all, you know, all the RVs were parked, in this field, and it got muddy, and they did not have a great experience at that particular time. One of the guys, they stayed at an RV park, which was only about 5 minutes away, and they didn't have that problem. But I'd like to go. I'd like to see that. That'd be a great one to go see. Anyway, I'm out here in Thousand Oaks area, just coming up on Four Park Road, heading down to Camarillo, so I can see the fog bank as I head that direction. You can see the fog bank, covering that area. Should be nice, though.
0: I hope you have a good time out there. When we went to Albuquerque for the hot air balloon thing, also something else worthy of seeing is taking the cable car up the hill to the top of Mount San Jacinto. No, I got the wrong place. Sandia Peak. And it's just a wonderful, wonderful restaurant and saloon up there, and you overlook the valley. And it's quite spectacular. That is nice. There are a bunch of other things to do. You know, Albuquerque is not that terribly far away. It's it's good to break it up to take 2 days to get there, but it's quite a place. And that fiesta is definitely worth the effort.
1: We've been there for other stuff. You know, traveling through and business stuff. So yeah, we've been there. We camped there on the way home, or near there anyway. So, it's always fun to do stuff like that. And haven't been terribly active HF-wise. I did get on, made one contact the other day on CW, a new band filler, but not very active. And of course, you know, field day coming up, it's on it. Field day comes up about every...
0: Sorry, field day does what? Skip, you went away. KJ6Y, K6FG.

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1: K6YXH Mobile, Eagle 5, Tango Zulu, North County, San Diego, hiking somewhere in the mountains. Are you in there?
0: Yeah, the road noise and the crackling on your signal is much stronger than your audio, so I didn't get your call. I got something about San Diego, I think. Back to you.
1: Yes, I'll stand still. Kilo 5 Tango Zulu in hiking in North San Diego. I'm in a radio hole, so I probably shouldn't talk. 73, I'm in a radio hole, sorry. Kilo 5 Tango Zulu.
0: I got all that, Phil. K5 Tango Zulu. Yeah, you're not all the way in the hole. Some of the crackle is that I'm not in the best location yet. But I am mobile out here in where am I? I'm in the Conejo Valley. I'm heading back toward my QTH in the San Fernando Valley. So, great that you're out hiking there. Name here is Norm, N-O-R-M, and I do have your call and your name. K5TZ, K6YXH, back to you.
1: K6YXH, way up there in the San Fernando Valley, wow. I'll stop walking. I switched repeaters to make it more clear. That's pretty good. I'm hiking, and it's a nice day. I can see. I'm looking down on the smog. I'm up at maybe 1,200 feet. You're coming in clear, and it's really nice to be able to talk. Southern California, the entire area is covered by this PAPA system. That's rather interesting. I'm walking. I hope you can hear me. This is Tony, K5TZ, over.
0: Oh, it's Tony. Okay. I had your name wrong, but I got it right now. Yeah, it was quite foggy. We thought maybe there was a fire, but nothing showing up. But when we came over the, there's a pass we come over into the Conejo Valley, and it was very much foggy and marine layer. It seems to be burning off now. Well, 1,200 feet, that's not very high. We live in the foothills of the Santa Monica Mountains, and 1,200 feet is easy. Our house is like at about 1,000 feet, and then we go up from there. But, nice day for a hike. It's not too hot yet. But my guess is it's going to get up into the high 70s, maybe even 80s. Well, you got some altitude, so maybe a little cooler. All right. Are you visiting Southern California, or do you live out here?
1: Hi, good morning. Now I forgot that. I'm so old I forget your name and call and everything, except I'm talking to you and you're over there in the Fernando Valley. I hike every day. I'm over 80, so, you know, I'm 82 and 5/8, because, you know, the 5/8 counts when you get that old. I was looking at the smog. That's what's, I'm above the smog at 1,200. Now I'm descending from the hike, and it was smog, and it's getting hotter and hotter. But I picked a repeater that's only about 10 miles away. I'm looking at it, so I hope it's clear as heck. This is Tony, K5TZ. I have to stop because I'm now at the end, and it really is going to go into a radio hole. So it's good talking to you. Maybe we... Tony K5CZ, clear.
0: Okay, Tony, that was solid. No crackle, no nothing, just solid copy. Look, you're in the car. And I'm line of sight to the repeater, or I was. I'm going to go behind some foothills now. But yeah, I was I was looking up at the repeater antenna, and you were looking at it there. So that's about as good as it gets. Well, every day, huh? I'm 82 as well, driving back from an appointment this morning. I got another one in a couple hours. I'm back in the city of Calabasas. That's where we live. If I pronounced it right, Calabasas, it means pumpkins, because we have wild pumpkins that grow in the hills around here. 73, K6YXH, and name is Norm.
1: Norm, K6YXH. This is Tony, Kilo 5 Tango. Yeah, another fellow old guy. Calabasas. So that's those little pumpkins, the natural little pumpkin things that are on the side of the road. That's what it must have been. Maybe you can hear me. It'd be nice to talk to you again. I hope I can synchronize. Okay, I'm at the end. This is Tony K5TZ. I'm saying 73. It's really nice talking all the way up there to a pumpkin. It's the city of pumpkins. Tony, bye.
0: Okay, Tony. Yeah, those little pumpkins that grow at the side of the road and the trails. We got a bunch of them here. Talk to you later.
1: Yeah, talk to you later.

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1: Good morning, Cease, K6OLY. I am on the way to the dentist. Whoopee.
0: You're on the way to what?
1: A dentist, just a cleaning, but you know, that's not fun.
0: Catching up on a few things that I put aside that I should have got done during the week, but didn't have the opportunity, so this week is going to be doing the things that I should have been doing last week. Anyway, another toasty day in Southern California, and things are looking good on the system. I got to follow up on somebody's coming in on Papa 9 with the probably has a new radio and is not aware of what he's doing. When I get home, I'll take care of that.
1: Well, there's always something to do, and you've got post-picnic hangover.
0: Couldn't figure out why when I woke up this morning I was so tired. I slept like a baby last night. I mean, I normally are up once or twice, but I went horizontal about 9:30, 15 to 10, something like that. I didn't wake up till about 5:30. Yeah. Now I got 6 months, then it's, or 5 months, and the whole thing starts all over again.
1: I know. You have to plan for the fiesta, and that's the number two biggie. Is there any indication as to when the 5200 might even be available, or is that something that we just have no idea about?
0: No, when I talked to Ray, they have no clue. They're waiting approval. Approval of what? I don't know. But I was talking to Bob Ewan, and he says that some of the stuff that he gets in gets approved within months. So I don't know what the issue is with the ICOM and the Kenwood, because I think both of them are waiting approval.
1: Okay, sir. Well, I'm driving on the freeway, and I'm going to put the old microphone down and do some listening. You have a good day. I thought I'd tell you good morning, and it's good to hear you on the system. WD6FZA, K6OLY, listening on 24.
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0: WAA6JFK Griffin Park, WAA6JFK.
1: Griffith Park? Well, that's in your backyard, isn't it? I think it's in your backyard. This is Norm out in Westlake. Westlake Village. Mobile.
0: Hey, Norm. Yeah, it's kind of in the backyard. It's not far. I just drove over here and going for a Beacon Hill loop. So I'm near the 5 freeway right now. But how have you been doing?
1: Well, surprisingly well. dropped Naomi off at an appointment, going to pick her up out in, Thousand Oaks. And driving our EV today. It's almost self-driving. Well, it didn't know how to get places, but it knows how to stay in the lane and not run over the guy in front of us, so it's fun for that. Don't have to hold on to the steering wheel very tight. Don't have to hit the brakes and the accelerator. So, kind of a fun car.
0: That's cool. I got a new Toyota that kind of does that. It doesn't know if there's a stop sign, but it knows if there's cars in front of it and slows down and then goes when they go. And it does hold lanes pretty good. Kind of fun. Fun to play around with that stuff. Kind of weird, but fun. Kind of like my 60 Volkswagen better.
1: Yeah, I'm getting out of range of Papa 4, so we'll say 73 for now. We'll get you on the way back. JFK, this is K6YXH.
0: Okay, Norm, say hi to Naomi and have a good one. WA6JFK off Hiking in Griffith Park.

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1: This is WA6JFK Brian over at Griffith Park saying hello.
0: Well, good morning, Brian. It's beautiful here, so I imagine it's pretty darn good looking over there, too. What you doing over there at Griffith Park? Back to you.
1: I'm hiking. I do a loop I normally do, but I kind of got to the high end of one part and I'm heading back. I have limited time. It's actually not too warm. It's definitely sunny and warm, but it's not like baking. I'm over near the 5 freeway side of the park. You might be able to hear that in the background, but just hiking back to the car now. How about you? What are you up to?
0: Well, you sound, you know, like the walk is, you're in good shape. So, good for you. Actually, I'm not doing something not so in good shape. I'm driving through Starbucks to get a mocha frappuccino, so I feel kind of bad now after talking to you. Back to you.
1: We have a coffee machine at work, and I do that type of thing on it, too, which I probably shouldn't, but I also brought some tea from home I'm going to start using with nothing in it that should be healthier, but that's okay. So I eat a lot of wacky stuff I shouldn't, but try to exercise. I was going to go mountain biking, but I don't know, just kind of warm, and I go back to work. I work Mondays, and I work Tuesdays and Wednesdays, so I'll go back to work tomorrow, so maybe I'll break out the biking on Thursday. Back to you.
0: Well, walking, there's never like a hike because, at least for me, it puts me in the moment, you know. I mean, just by looking, because I'm going slower, I get to, you know, just look down at like a plant, you know, and enjoy the beauty and the... and how it's looking and stuff.
1: Yeah, it's amazing how dried up stuff is here from the last time I was here. It's all brown now, except for the trees. All these little things that look kind of like giant, what minas or whatever. They almost look like artichokes now, but they're all dried up. Look like some kind of thistle. They're all dried up, and so is everything else. But it is nice here.
0: Well, I don't like to hear about the things drying up. I back up to open space, which is fantastic in one way, because it's like living in a zoo with all the animals and critters and stuff. But it does put me, you know, in danger of wildfire. And that's the only thing that I dislike about where I live. And it's always kind of in the back of my mind. Back to you.
1: Yeah, that's funky for sure, especially recently. Well, we're on hillside. It's all city area around us, but who knows? When your time comes, I guess. You have to clear all the brush out every year, and they got new restrictions on what can be close to your roof and stuff, which is good. I don't know if it's actually much better, but I guess it's a step in the right direction. Back to you, WA6JFK.
0: Well, I mean, we have a homeowners association, and they, you know, have a green belt, and then they clear, responsible for clearing another, oh, gosh, I guess it'd be maybe 20, possibly 30 yards back to up the hill. So, I mean, it all helps. I mean, I've been here 29 years, and we only really had to bug out once, a couple of get-readies. But, you know, it's all in somebody else's plan, and all I got to do is I just go along for the ride. That's all I can do. Back to you.
1: Yeah, that's cool. Yeah, it's it's nice, nice living around here with the weather and stuff, that's for sure. Yeah, last week I did a POTA, Parks on the Air, over in Monrovia, this really cool park there. It's called Monrovia Canyon Park, and it's run by the city. It's super, super well kept and everything, and I was sitting there at a park bench inside the park making my contact. Some lady was waving her arms. I'm like, oh, she upset about my antenna. I took off my headset. She goes, she wasn't screaming. She just said, you know, there's a bear that over there. So I looked around. I took a picture of it, zoomed in. It wasn't that close, but there was a bear wandering through. And then up here in Griffith Park, a couple of weeks ago, I went up here. It's not a POTA, but I did some activations, and there were a couple of deer up here. It's kind of neat. Kind of neat, the wildlife you see around.
0: Well, you know, we could recruit a new member for Papa. You know, it'd be, we could give him the call sign Papa Bear One. That's amazing. I've never seen a bear outside of, you know, being in a zoo. Seeing deer and bobcats and haven't seen a mountain lion yet, but. You know, roadrunners, dove, quail, snakes galore. I've living in a zoo, but to see, you know, an animal, you know, like that, that's just amazing. Back to you.
1: Yeah, I saw one a couple of years ago up mountain biking up above JPL. I was up at the top with people I didn't know. We were just talking, and then something ran by in the brush. It didn't want to be anywhere near us, and it was a bear. It had a green tag in its ear, and it took off and ran down this trail towards El Prieto and didn't want anything to do with us.
0: Yeah, he was tagged, so they probably got him on radio. If he didn't have a collar on. But I don't know, maybe they can track them that way. I've seen bobcats around here with collars on and guys walking around with like trackers and stuff. Look like little radio antennas. But this is the greatest place to live, I think. You know, I mean, we thought about moving because it's getting expensive. I'll break here. K6OPM. But it's getting kind of expensive, so I don't know. But then I thought, where are we going to move? You know, there's always something wherever you go. So, anyways, you know, I'm pulling up to my stop, and I've really enjoyed this QSO. I hope, I'm glad I made the contact with you up there, and that's cool. And hope to talk to you again.
1: Yeah, same thing. Getting back to the car here, so nice time to cut off. We'll catch you later. Have fun at Starbucks. WA6JFK.
0: W6JFK, this is K6OPM on final, going clear.

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1: I can copy you, but you got like 60% white noise in with you.
0: Roger that. Thank you very much. KG7SBY out.
1: Yeah, you could carry on a conversation. It's just not real pleasant on this side, but you're not, like, breaking up or anything, but lots of noise. WA6JFK73.

0: 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Where you at?
1: K4HD, were you calling for me, AK6WS?
0: Hey, Wes. I was calling Chuck. Doesn't seem like he's around right now. So happy Monday to you as well.
1: Same to you. Yeah, we just left K-Town not too long ago, and we're on the freeway, and I usually have the radio turned down a little bit, and I have the regular radio playing, and I said, oh, this sounds like Kevin. I turned up the sound, and I thought I heard my call, but anyway, how are you doing today?
0: Yeah, not bad for Monday. No. Very good to see you and Debbie yesterday. What time did you end up making it home?
1: We left the park around 2 o'clock, so we probably got home about 3-ish.
0: Yeah, it was pretty uneventful. Trip back to Canyon Country, just volume, pretty much all I came across. However, on the 210 eastbound, up there around La Casina area, I never found out what happened, but there was a large amount of emergency vehicles on scene. Traffic backed up. Didn't see exactly what was going on. The other thing was, if there was an award for the cutest dog around, I tell you, I think you guys would have got first place. That little, what kind of dog was that? Like the, cockapoo or something?
1: Max is a Maltese, 5-something pounds of white fuzz.
0: All right, Maltese. Is that a standard Maltese or like a miniature Maltese?
1: Actually, he's not a toy. He's actually too tall, too big to be a toy.
2: Teacup.
1: Too big to be a
2: teacup.
1: Yeah, barely. But he's small. But, we couldn't be choosy since he was a rescue.
0: Oh, yeah. Very good. Well, back at it. Enjoy your weekend. We have to go back. I think you go back tomorrow night. So, you got any other plans other than being a porcupine and stuck with needles and stuff?
1: No, not really. We're headed one of the little Mexican supermarkets to pick up some goodies for lunch and stuff like that. Other than that, I don't think we have much else planned.

0: well, safe travels, and we'll catch you next time. 73 84 HD.
1: All right. You have a good afternoon. Actually, it sounds like you're on an HT, so are you in a company vehicle?
0: Yeah, that is affirmative.
1: All right. Well, get home safely after your work day, however it works out. K4HD, AK6WS. We're on the 5 southbound, just passing the Citadel.
0: Roger, Dodger, K4HD. I'm out.

This is WB6YES with a very special Papa System announcement. Papa Picnic 2026. The Papa System would like to thank everyone who made this year's Papa Picnic a big success, with record attendance of over 95 members and guests. We would also like to thank all of our sponsors with their generous raffle prizes and, of course, the volunteers that helped us set up and tear down this very special yearly event. And a big thanks to the caterers for doing such a great job with barbecuing our wonderful food. Hope to see everyone next year. This is WB6YES Clear.

0: KAE6GQO on Papa 29. Hey there, I hear you. I'm just about ready to get off the freeway in Las Vegas.
1: Nice, I'm enjoying the sunshine and big bear sitting out on my desk.
0: Yeah, well, it's 107 degrees and fairly warm. And I see what you mean by these orange radios. You've got to have that antenna outside the car to hear anything. So the car kind of attenuates it. But we'll have that fixed soonish.
1: Yeah, that's what I noticed. I wasn't picking up. There was no reception at all until I stood up on the table and I could hear everything. It was kind of crazy. I don't know if my other radios are like that. It seemed like I was able to hear people.

0: Yeah. Anyway, I'm maneuvering traffic here, so I'm going to get off the radio, but good hearing from you, and I'll give you a text. KE6GQO.
1: Warm for me. Well, I'm not there. All right. I will talk to you later. Have a good trip.

I heard a very weak signal come back. You might try another channel. This is KO6 MRX.

0: stepping outside. Is the reception better? This is Corinza of Speaker.
1: That is somewhat better. What's your call sign and where are you? KO6MRX.
0: KE6TZS is the call sign. I'm on Papa 23 in Big Bear.
1: Oh, well, thank you for coming back. It's good talking to you. What are you up to today?
0: Just sitting outside on my deck, enjoying the hot sun. It's a beautiful day here in the neighborhood. So just talking to a friend in Las Vegas on Papa 23.
1: 25. That sounds relaxing. I'm just driving back from a friend's house here in Orange County, a Papa member who showed me his whole ham rig and his antennas, and I want to set up an antenna outside, and I haven't done anything with it yet, so very interesting to me. Back to you.
0: Sounds like a fun, pretty kind of day. I like those kind of days. Just did a tea hunt with a friend on Saturday in the park, and that was pretty fun. I had never experienced that before, so I enjoyed that. Used to do a lot of ham radio stuff with my dad. He died in November, but he was an extra class ham, and so I grew up in ham radio the last 32 years and hadn't really done much with it the last few years, but we used to build antennas and talk to the space shuttle and practice Morse code and all sorts of things. So it was a lot of fun and just kind of getting back into it with a few friends. And been on the radio a lot more lately.
1: Good for you. I'm glad I got a chance to talk to you. I'm on Papa 3 and there's a little bit of cutout on Papa 3, unfortunately, right now. So it's not on your end. It's on my end. I'm losing a little bit of what you were saying, but great speaking to you, and I will hand it back to you, 73, and have a great day. This is KO6MRX.
0: You too. Have a great day down there in Huntington Beach. You're sounding loud and clear up here in Papa 23. You have a great day, and it was great talking to you. Thanks so much. And this is KE6TZS, and I'm clear.

unfortunately, a B-52 bomber has just crashed at Edwards Air Force Base. Anyways, monitoring, Papa 8.

0: UBW, this is AK6QN. What kind of antenna are you testing?
1: Okay, I just got a little tri-band antenna mounted on the back of a radio here inside the house. I just wonder, am I making a repeater okay?
0: Yes, absolutely. You're holding the repeater, no problem. Little bit of crackle, but very, very readable, very legible. Sounds good.
1: Roger, thank you very much. I won't keep you here. I'm doing some other things, but thank you for the report. The name is Don, and we're in Ukiah here, WA6UVW.
0: Okay, WA6UVW from AK6QN. Have a great day, Don. 73.

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1: K4HD, AK6QN. How you doing today, Kevin?
0: Well, so far, so good. How about yourself?
1: Yeah, I got to say about the same. Doing well. Doing well. Beautiful day down here. It's about 73 degrees. Have you had a chance to do any distributing yet?
0: Well, actually, I had two candidates very early this morning. So, what I did, I know you have a little technique and whatever strategy that you're thinking about. So what I did is I laid them all out. The stocks aren't such a big deal, except for some of the smaller ones I found, like little feet. But a lot of them are pretty general, right? But the shoes, I have a clipboard, and I put all the sizes that I have. That way, when I roll up, I'm saying, hey, what size are you? And if it's on my clipboard, then I can, you know, go in the back. Otherwise, you know, I don't want to be routing around inside the bag, you know?
1: Oh, I like that. That's a great idea. Yeah, I think I'm going to steal that idea. I haven't had a chance to start yet. I'm working, but that sounds good. I like that.
0: All right, yeah, glad that helps. I was thinking about, like, how we could do this and be efficient and effective, as well as save some time and effort. So that's really kind of the only way that I found it was going to be. I'm open to suggestions as well.
1: Yeah, okay, I'm going to go through them. I really haven't had a chance to go through them yet, but I'm going to do that and make a list of the sizes and men's and women's and things like that, so to have a better idea of what I got there. So, all right, sounds good. Hey, Kevin, I'm rolling up to my house right here, so I'm going to back out. But thanks for the idea, and you have a great day. AK6QN.
0: All right. Well, thank you for all your help, Chuck, and support. 73, catch you next time. 84HD out.

0: go to the website and look at, even on the front page, scroll to the bottom, and it has Ed Wright at. Or I could look it up, it'll only take me a second, and I can forward it to you, Sam. By the way, thank you for taking the photos. Appreciate it.
1: Oh, no, it was my pleasure, Cecil, anytime, and I had a lot of fun. It was really nice to be there and see everybody and put a face to the voice. It was really nice. But, I'll go ahead and look it up. No worries. And I figured it was going to be Ed because his name is on the website quite a bit, but I just wasn't sure. I wanted to check with you who officially gets them. And I'll finish pulling them out of the camera this afternoon. I'll send them this evening to him. But thank you. Thanks again for picking up my call. This is Whiskey 6, Sierra Juliet Mike.
0: Hey, Sam, his call is K6THO, and is Ed Wright, and he's good in the roster. So, very good. Okay, Sam, we'll catch up with you later. WD6, LZA, clear for now.
1: This is Whiskey 6, Sierra Juliet Mike, 73, Cecil. I'll be clearing, and I'll be monitoring Papa 15 for the next half hour or so.

0: K6KHO, KO6CDD mobile. Hey Jeff, where you at?
1: I'm up here at Oceanside, just over by the house. It's at the golf course today.
0: Sweet. I'm on the 163 at the 805, headed back north. Anyway, busy day today, but what else is new? After being out all last week, I expected to come back to a disaster, and I did. So, working through it.
1: Well, you know what they say, that's more fun than anybody should allow to be having.
0: Yeah, that's definitely true. Anyway, so Lori told me you guys got to meet up yesterday, so that was cool. Anyway, yeah, I was just packing and cleaning up the house and taking care of the dogs. So I was pretty busy while she was up there with you guys.
1: Well, I asked her, I said, so what's going to happen with his mom's garage? I guess that's over with.
0: Yeah, I pretty much explained to them that, you know, when I get close to leaving, like around the 1st, after that I am no longer available. So somebody else is going to have to step up and deal with it. And Mom said she would get it handled, so I'm going to take her at her word and not worry about it.
1: Okay. Well, soon enough you'd be having that southern drawl, man. You start talking like him when you're down there. I'd come back working all summer back in the south, and people are like, wait, what's wrong with you? Why are you talking like that?
0: Yeah, I pick up on accents pretty quick, too. I spent a summer in Colorado and out in the boondocks of Colorado and came up with an accent. I called my mom one time on the phone, and she kept saying, what? What? I can't understand you. Speak clearer. So I suspect it won't be long and I'll have it.
1: You'll be saying y'all, and you'll be saying, I'm fixing to do this and I'm fixing to do that.
0: Yet, yonk too.
1: They've got some good habits though. They've got wonderful sausage and biscuits that you stop on the way to work. Man, I've had them all over the world, but, well, not all over the world, but all over the country, but the only place they tasted good was in the South.
0: Yeah, and there are plenty of places like that around that I've discovered. And what's funny is all the people I'm working with, they're all a bunch of foodies, man. I've got a list about a page and a half long of places I gotta try, and I'm like, I'm only here for a week, I can't get to all of these. I don't eat that much. So, it was pretty funny. So when we get back there, we'll have more places to try for sure.
1: Well, you know, their meals are different, too. They got supper and dinner are two different meanings. They eat their big meal at lunchtime, and dinner is just typically a small something or other, a sandwich, a salad, you know. Well, I tell you, though, lunch, you eat that lunch, you don't want to work anymore after that.
0: Yeah, that's what I'm afraid of, man. I'm going to start eating all that fried food and gain 50 pounds. But yeah, they kept trying to get me to go to Mexican restaurants back there, so I went to a couple and I'm like, yeah, these were okay, but this ain't real Mexican food.
1: It's funny, wait till you try tamales. They're not what you think they are. Their tamales are little round rolled up deals. Rolled up in paper, and they steam them by the hundreds. You buy them like 5 or 10 at a time, eat them with your hand.
0: Yeah, I went one place and got a quote-unquote breakfast burrito, and it was a small corn tortilla that wasn't even rolled up like a burrito. I mean, it tasted pretty good, but a burrito's rolled, not folded over like a taco. And I looked all over the place, high and low, for a California burrito, and nobody had one.
1: What do they call it, the Alabama burrito?
0: Nah, they had carne asada burritos, but no Californias, man. Nothing with the french fries in it. So I was a little bummed. I guess when I want real Mexican food, I'm going to have to make it myself.
1: Yeah, I have to open a restaurant and show them what real food tastes like. That'd be funny. Put all the other Mexican joints out of business back there.
0: Yeah, I did that when I was a kid. I went back and visited my uncle in Colorado, and he took me to the best Mexican restaurant in town, and I went, this ain't Mexican. So the next night I made him and my aunt dinner, and they were, like, blown away.
1: That was pretty cool. Wow. Yeah, I guess we're done there until they figure out what the next step is. Man, I'm letting John run that thing down there. I don't want to deal with it. It became a real mess.
0: Yeah, I hear you. Since I'm moving out, I put my number two guy on it, and I said, hey, you're going to take this over because I'm not going to have an office in there anymore, so I really don't have any input. You know, let them figure it out, and, you know, when you guys get in there and it's all broken, you can have them pay to actually fix it and do it the right way. I'm just tired of arguing with them. So I'm kind of bailing out. Just let them handle it.
1: K6KHO, yeah? Right there with you. I had other jobs going, so I just bailed and let them do it. And then your buddy Chris, I asked him, where's that desk? Where's Brian's desk? I said, I want to go hide a sticky note under it. He looked at me kind of sideways.
0: Yeah, that's Chris. Physical security, he gets a little antsy about stuff. But that's all right. I probably wouldn't have found it because I'm probably not going to go back over there unless they fly me out here to help them out with something after they open. I'm really hoping that doesn't happen, though. But, yeah, I was kind of sad yesterday when I was packing things up, man. I took down all my HF stuff and packed it away. So I was kind of bummed, but I'm not going to have any time to play DX or anything. So I'll just have to set it all up when I get there.
1: That's okay. We can talk on 20. That'll work just fine. I talk to people in Alabama on 20 all the time. And I got a hex beam coming, so I'll be able to point my antenna now. That loop hears everything, but if I want to point some power somewhere, I need something I can direct. So that's my plan.
0: KO6CDD. Yeah, did you get that amplifier finished, fixed? And good news is that property's got, it's over a half an acre, and it's got a bunch of tall trees, so I may end up eventually doing that loop like you did.
1: It works well. It has about 3 dB, so, and it hears everything. It's quiet. I compared it to my long wire, my fan dipole, my vertical, and I don't even use them anymore because they got a bunch of noise on them. You can't hear anything compared. It's night and day. So I'll have to see what that hex beam is, a balanced fed loop. They call it a W antenna. It's a bunch of stacked W's. It looks like a nice clothesline. I'm sure my neighbor's going to love me.
0: Yeah, I'm thinking I'll just reset up my NFED. Maybe I'll do it as a sloper this time. Just to set it up and point it this way. That way I can reach back to you guys. But based on how far the houses and stuff are and what's around where that house we're going to be living is, I should not have hardly anything for a noise floor, so it's going to be great.
1: Yeah, well, you'll be having an amplifier soon enough, and once you get the QRO bug, you don't want to talk on 100 watts anymore.
0: Yeah, when I was there last week for business, I just happened to be driving down the street from the office, and, well, let's put it this way, Gigaparts is, about 3 minutes away from my office, so Lori told me I couldn't go in there and go shopping, so I was a good boy and didn't go look. But after I get there, you can better believe I'm going to be there.
1: Well, that's cool. Nothing like going to the toy store. I used to go Saturday to HRO in Kearney Mesa, and everybody would be hanging out there. And it was funny, the guy that ran the HRO, the manager, he had three vehicles, and they all had the same call sign on them, all had the same plate. And the only thing that differentiated the plates is they were different kinds of plates. One was a ham plate, one was a personal plate, and the other was like a memorial whatever plate. And he managed to get a call sign on three different plates on three different vehicles. So all of his vehicles had the same license plate.
0: Wow, I'm surprised DMV let him get away with that. That's pretty amazing.
1: Yeah, my buddies ran the place. I had a few friends that were behind the counter. And a buddy of mine has now passed away, WA6IPW. He was friends with all those guys. Man, he hooked me up with some really cool names that had some real good opportunities. There was one of the guys ran the Choyas Heights transmitter out by my house in Loon Grove. And on field day, we used to go play with the unused antennas. They had some huge antennas.
0: Oh, that's pretty cool. Hey, the other thing is Gigaparts out there, they do classes on more than just radio. They do, like, classes on 3D printing and computer stuff. And one of the guys I work with actually teaches some of the 3D printing classes there. So might be able to get some discounts through him. So that's going to be pretty cool.
1: Oh, that's excellent. Is he a ham?
0: In the words of Yoda, not yet, but he will be.
1: I'm sure you'll be a good influence on him there. It was cool. I bought three raffle tickets at the picnic on Saturday, and they handed me a free radio.
0: So what did you end up adding to your collection?
1: TYT DMR analog dual band handheld. A little, it's not bad. The only thing that's weird is the antenna and the volume knob are on the opposite locations of every other handheld I have.
0: KO6CDD. Yeah, they're kind of backwards. I've heard those are pretty good little radios, though. Pretty quiet.
1: I don't know, it's still in the box. I haven't played with it. I was thinking about trying to talk one of my customers. He's interested in ham radio, talking him into getting a ham license. I might gift it to him and get him started out, give him the bug.
0: Yeah, that's kind of what I was going to do with this guy I'm working with back there. He's actually going to be working for me when I get back there, so I'll probably get him dialed in and get him into the bug. And I got a couple other guys I'm working on, so that'll be pretty cool. Maybe I'll get three new hams this year.
1: You guys can start your own club there. Next thing you know, you'll be putting a repeater up.
0: Well, there are quite a few hilltops out there. I just got to find a place where somebody will let me do it. I don't know. We'll see. Could be in the future.
1: I just got a weird bill from the DMV for $10. I got to figure out this one.
0: Yeah, that seems like a weird amount. Oh, well. Underpayment? Something. Maybe they goofed up when they did your last registration or something. That's kind of bizarre. Anyway, I just got into the Rancho Bernardo traffic. But we're actually moving along pretty good today, so not bad for a Monday afternoon.
1: Casey's KHO. It's the $10 service fee. Every 5 years on your permanent trailer registration, they charge you $10. This state always figures out how to get money out of you.
0: Yeah, that's for sure. I almost thought about buying a little cargo trailer and taking it back with us, but I'm like, why would I want to do that and pay the state of California when I can go back there and get one for next to nothing if I ever need one? So, decided against that idea.
1: Yeah, it's my utility trailer. My other trailer, they charge money. The camping trailer. Man. I wanted to sell that dang trailer, and the kid goes, no, you got to keep the trailer. I want to take the trailer on a trip one day. I'm like, okay, fine. So, it's still sitting in the driveway.
0: Hey, KO6CDD. Well, start making the kid do the maintenance, and then they'll learn.
1: I should hand her the registration bill when it comes next time, and she'll go, oh, yeah, you can sell that trailer now.
0: Nah, hand her the grease gun and say, here you go, take care of the bearings.
1: It's funny you say that. I've never packed the bearings on that trailer. It probably needs it. I don't know how long it's been driving. I got it from a guy that hauled it all over the country with a couple of Harleys in it. It's got threaded holes in the floor. You can put the stops. I have the motorcycle stops, so you can put a couple of bikes in it and tie them down.
0: Oh, that's pretty cool. So it'll make it easy to tie down anything you want to stick in it. That's awesome.
1: You know, it's funny. I got this little Suzuki Jeep, and it rolls right up into that trailer. You fold up you take the table out of the way, and you fold up all the hoo-ha, put the bed up high, and you drive the Jeep right in there. I could haul the Jeep in the back of the trailer, but it's designed for those big four-people quads.
0: Oh, yeah, those big razors or whatever they are, KO6CDD. Yeah, those things are kind of interesting. I guess a lot of people are really into them. I don't know. I was always into a one-person quad or a dirt bike myself.
1: Oh, that's me. I used to ride desert. I used to go 80 miles an hour as fast as you could go across the sand, man, just hanging on for your life. I had a YZ490, and I weighed about 140 pounds, and that thing weighed as much as I did. Had so much power because it was a single two-stroker, man. That was the fastest motorcycle I've ever been off-road on.
0: Yeah, I had an old one-lunger 500R that was like that. All kinds of guts. But, man, it was a bear to get started because it had no compression release on it. So you were fighting against it to get it going, and it was cold-blooded. Most fun I ever had, though, was doing the Sidewinder crawl across sand dunes on a 250 quad. That was always a blast.
1: Yeah, I had a lot of different motorcycles over the years, probably at least a dozen. And street bikes and all that. You wouldn't catch me riding them anymore. I don't even want to get on my electric bike. I've been hit on that thing twice, and that was on the boardwalk. I prefer to have a large metal cage around me when I'm driving these days.
0: KO6CDD. right there with you. I quit riding on the street when I got when I had a guy lane change into me on Palomar Airport Road in a pickup truck. I'm like, nope, I'm done. Get rid of the bike. I don't need any more road rash.
1: Well, I'll tell you what convinced me is when I worked up in L.A. for 8 years, I couldn't tell you how many motorcycles I watched go down, and it wasn't pretty, and some of the guys did not make it, and that convinced me I will never do that again.
0: Yeah, I saw that back in the day when the 78 was a dirt median, and some dude was going westbound over there by Melrose, and he was booking it, and I guess he got the death wobble or something, and then he crossed the median, and his bike ended up right in front of my pickup truck. I didn't hit it, but they life-flighted him out, and he didn't make it. So that should have been a warning sign, but I was young and dumb.
1: Yeah, well, sometimes the signs are there. You just got to read them. Anyways, I'm in my driveway, Brian, so I'm going to get out of here. I've got to go run some errands with the other half. Maybe we'll catch you in the morning. KO6CD, KO6KHO73.
0: All right, Jeff, we'll talk to you maybe in the morning or tomorrow afternoon. K6KHO73 from KO6CDD Mobile.

0: Kilo 6 Uniform Sierra. This is Kilo Charlie 6 Whiskey Tango November. You got Jeff here. How are you doing this afternoon?
1: Oh, doing pretty good, Jeff. Yeah, just leaving the Burbank IKEA, and we're headed over to our hotel. Came down from Fresno this morning to hang out at Universal Studios for a couple days.
0: Oh, good. Sounds like a trip for pleasure rather than business. Did you get your Swedish meatballs?
1: No, we ate lunch in Bakersfield before we popped over the hill, so yeah, we didn't get any food this time around.
0: Well, you know, IKEA is a entertainment spot of itself, right? You know, that's its what do they call those? It's a theme park.
1: Oh, most definitely, considering it, you know, took us 2 hours just to walk around, and, you know, we didn't even look at everything. Fortunately, we made it out with only spending about $70. We didn't need anything, you know, huge, but it's always good to walk through there and see what they got. The problem for us in Fresno is all the IKEAs are, you know, 2.5-3 hour drive away. We either have to go up to Sacramento or Palo Alto or down here to Burbank. So it's, yeah, usually only make it, you know, down every, you know, year and a half, maybe once a year. So, you know, if we're in the area, we will, and have the time, we'll usually stop and see if there's anything that we need. Because it's not a place we can go to all the time.
0: Gotcha. Yeah, that reminds me of the old days back in the 90s where I grew up just south of Sacramento, and it was a field day just to drive out to Silicon Valley and visit all the computer shops and technology and stuff like that. So, but you could get a little bit in Sacramento, not much in Stockton or Modesto, but for fun, you really had to drive to Silicon Valley. So I get that. If you're there, take advantage of it.
1: Yeah, and then our nearest ham radio outlet is up in Sacramento, so a lot of times we'll drive all the way up there and, you know, go by HRO and then go by IKEA and then drive back to Fresno. So I've picked up several radios from the HRO up in Sacramento.
0: I think I've been to that one in the day, but I remember the one down there in Silicon Valley, and once I moved down here to the Southland, I don't remember where the closest one was, but I think they closed down a few, so my nearest one is Anaheim, so you could even drop by that one if you had the inkling.
1: Oh, I dragged the family by there a couple months ago. We went down to Legoland the weekend of the Super Bowl back in February, and so on the way back we went by there because, you know, it's right off the 5. But this trip, I don't feel like driving all the way down to Anaheim and back just to do some window shopping.
0: Well, it's better to do your window shopping with these tech places as opposed to spending all your money getting little trinkets at Universal, right? You know, it's about the same price. You could buy a radio or you could buy a stuffed plushie for about the same price.
1: Oh, most definitely. Yeah, well, that's okay. I actually just had to replace the air conditioner on my house, so I'm not in the interest of buying any radios at the moment.
0: That makes sense. Unfortunately, it always seems to be when these surprises pop up, you got to pull money from the vacation fund in order to cover it, but at least you got it taken care of. You got to have air conditioning this time of year.
1: Yeah, especially up in Fresno, it was 102 over the weekend, although I didn't go outside much. I was too busy playing around with the VHF-UHF contest, so I stayed inside of the air conditioning all weekend.
0: Yeah, I'm gearing up for a trip up to the Lodi area in about a week, so I'm hoping the temperatures won't be too bad. Lodi can get up to over 100, but at least I'll be in an air-conditioned car driving all the way up north, and I'll have All-Star with me.
1: Oh, there you go. Yeah, Brian, I didn't hook it up on this trip, but a lot of times I'll put a Starlink dish in my sunroof, and I've done D-Star over that. It's you know, quite hilarious being out in the middle of nowhere, driving 70 miles an hour down the highway with no cell service and talking to people on D-Star.
0: Hey, that's the fun of ham radio, right? Experimenting, trying out new stuff, and getting it to work, and that's the payoff. KC6 WTN.
1: Oh, most definitely. K6 US Mobile. What am I getting onto? The 134 for at least a couple miles.
0: It sounds like you're going to maybe take the 5 down and just hit Universal City, or you got other stops you want to make?
1: No, we're heading west on 134, and our hotel is right across the street from Universal Studios.
0: Oh, there you go. Yeah, it's been years since I was at the Universal Studios, but the city walk, I had almost just as much fun just visiting all the restaurants and shops, and they got that movie theater there. At least I hope all that stuff's still there. Universal's always fun, so it sounds like you guys are set up for a good little vacation trip.
1: Yep, you know, the key thing is, yeah, we're just coming down here with the 10-year-old, and we left the 6 and the 3-year-old at home, so it'd be nice having one kid for for a couple days. It's also going to be weird.
0: It may be a little weird, but, you know, at 10 years old, that's like the perfect age to hit a theme park like that. Disney's one thing, and Disney, you know, can cater down to younger kids, but at 10, you can be into all those action heroes and stuff that they got at Universal, so he'll have fun with that.
1: Yeah, we need to bring the 10-year-old down to check out all the Harry Potter stuff, and yeah, I kind of refuse to take little kids to Disneyland. I have two rules for Disneyland: no naps, and you got to be able to carry all of your own stuff. So I'll take the kids to Disneyland when they're older and can actually enjoy it, and you know, stay all the way through the fireworks show.
0: Right. I remember taking a little one to Disneyland many years ago, and that's exactly what it was, you know, pushing them around in the stroller and babysitting the stroller because they were too tired to move, and then you got to carry them back to the car, so Sounds like you're set up for a lot of fun. But I'll tell you what, I'm going to get back to some podcasts here. Have a safe drive to your destination, okay?
1: Alrighty. Yep, we will catch you later. Just getting off the freeway here, and I'm going to go find our hotel, and then we got to figure out what we're doing for dinner tonight. But we'll catch you later. K6US Mobile, Universal City on Papa One.
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last caller. I believe the last of your call signs was Tango Whiskey Papa. This is Kilo 6 here at Juliet Zulu. Wasn't sure I was making it into the other repeater, but I switched to Papa 38 and seeing if you can hear me.

0: You sound very good. This is Whiskey 9 Echo Yankee Papa.
1: Okay, this is Kilo 6 here, Julian Zulu. I'm just mobile on the side. I was trying to return somebody else's call that was out there, but anyway, he may have stepped away. That's all. All right, well, have a good day, and thanks for letting me know. 73, this is Kilo 6 here, Julian Zulu.
2: 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QSO.
1: Oh, Tango Whiskey Papa. I just was trying to return your call, so I didn't leave you hanging out there. That was all.
2: See, I have copied your message before. But there was a guy in the between of our combo, so I think it collapsed. I don't know what's up. What's up, buddy? Where are you from? And what's the device you're using to be talking to me? Over.
1: Oh, this is Kilo 6. Sierra Juliet Zulu, I am on a Yaesu 510 mobile. You kind of sound like you're coming in through DMR Bridge or something like that. Yeah, anyway, I'm from Yucaipa, but I'm out traveling near LA today, and I'm probably going to lose you in the mountains here.

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1: APC, KD6OJV, handle on this end is Mike. I'm up here in Lake Arrowhead at a Boy Scout camp, and I'm giving a demonstration to a bunch of scouts.
0: Very nice. This is Ryan. I'm in Rancho Santa Margarita, California. I'm a relatively new ham, and hello to all of your scouts.
1: Oh, very good. Well, the scouts are waving back. Congratulations on the amateur radio getting into it. I hope you enjoy the hobby, and I've been doing it. In fact, I made a whole career out of communications and recently retired.
0: You broke on that last part, confirming you said you're retired?
1: Yeah, affirmative. Retired last year.
0: Very nice. Well, congratulations on retirement. How are things in Lake Arrowhead currently?
1: Well, it's a little bit warm today. Probably the warmest day so far this year, but it's better than being down on either side of the hill in Hesperia or San Bernardino, that's for sure.
0: It could always be worse. How many scouts are at the camp, and how long is the camp?
1: It's a week-long camp. We probably have between 150 and 160 campers, and then in my merit badge that I'm teaching here, the radio merit badge, we have four.
0: Very nice. And are you just covering Papa Analog, or are you also doing any DMR on Worldwide, showing how far they can reach?

0: Yeah, well, I'm not getting it. Right now we're just doing the basics. I did put the chart of all the puppet repeaters up the analog side and kind of explained how this network worked. So they have an understanding of that, and I gave them the pitch on if they want to get their amateur license, if they go with the Papa system, they may get a portable out of it.
1: Definitely, if you're going to do the test, I would recommend going through Papa. I did not, and I missed out on a free radio, so bummer on my end, but yeah, it's a great system, great radio in general is amazing. My furthest contact, my first contact actually was Australia on DMR. So, yeah, you can reach out and talk to interesting people, and it's a great tool to have in your toolbox. K6 APC Friday.
0: Ah, very good, APC. Okay, well, I'm going to back out real quick. You got to get these guys headed down the mountain. So, 73s, we'll talk to you later. KD6, OJV, and we're clear on your final.
1: Roger that. 73s, be safe. Have a good hike down. K6 APC, I'm clear.

0: Yeah, I'll take a guess on the call sign. Was that Kilo Oscar 6, Mike Yankee Papa? Mike Yankee Papa, maybe? November 6, Charlie Yankee, Mobile, San Diego.
1: This is KO6, MYD, in Whittier, California.
0: I think I'm closer. Kilo Oscar 6, Mike Yankee Delta. Is that correct?
1: That is correct. This is Jim on KO6 MYD.
0: Hey, Jim. Hey, good afternoon from San Diego. My name is Rick. That's Romeo, India, Charlie, Kilo. My name is Rick, and I'm on the afternoon commute in San Diego. Back to you in Whittier.
1: Yes, good to talk to you, Rick. How's the traffic down that way?
0: Well, it's San Diego. It's not so good, you know, it could be worse. It's certainly not as bad as some other places like the 405 freeway and things like that. So, you know, no major complaints. It's an understood slowdown on the 8 freeway, and I'm just about to get on the 8 freeway. KO6, Mike Yankee Delta. November 6, Charlie Yankee, Mobile, San Diego.
1: AO6 MYD, good talking to you. We're clear on the side.
0: Okay, no need to run. I can hear you just fine. What kind of a radio are you using this afternoon, and which repeater are you on, Jim?
1: I'm on Papa 22, Rick. Wasn't running off, just got an errand that I gotta go do, so. And gotta take care of some honeydews. The reason I was running, I just didn't want you to go unanswered.
0: Jim, that explains everything. Okay, 73, and let you get your tasks done there. And have a good afternoon. We'll talk with you later. Kilo Oscar 6 Mike, Yankee Delta from November 6, Charlie Yankee Mobile, San Diego. Take care.
1: 73 is right back at you. This is KO6 MYD, clear.

0: 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WD6MZA.
1: This is KO6JCH. This is Jim Ivey.